0: Body Like a Back Road. It's Sam Hunt. I'm Bev Rainey. Hope you had a great Labor Day weekend. Here's what Sam likes to do on his downtime.
1: When we have days off, especially if it's only a day or two, we'll hang out at the house and just take it as easy as possible. We have a fun river we can float down, the Harpeth River, which is just outside of town. So we floated the river a couple times. That's been a lot of fun. But when we're off for good, I like to bird hunt. So I'll get in the woods and bird hunt and fish. But yeah, bird hunt, fish, and hang with my babies.
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0: country, and she knows it. And Luke Bryan giving up the goods on the secret to such a great marriage with his wife, Caroline.
1: Our relationship, our household's crazy. We have fun. I mean, listen, there's some opposites attract that goes on. I think it makes us drive each other crazy, but then it pulls us together, too. In the grand scheme of things, we just have a ball in life and have a ball with our kids. I can't take my children anywhere where someone does not compliment them on their manners and behavior, and that is 1,000% her art. She's always said my children are going to know how to act and be respectful, and it really showcases, and I try to let her know when those moments happen.
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1: Tonight, partly cloudy, low 59. Wednesday, partly sunny and warm with late-day thunderstorms, the 5-degree guarantee 84. Wednesday night, scattered showers and thunderstorms, low 67. And for Thursday, mostly cloudy with a shower possible, high 78. For your complete First 20 forecast, tune to WENY News. I'm Chief Meteorologist Joe Barris.
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0: That's Flatland Calvary's Never Coming Back on Country Nights Live. And Cleto from the band talking about some great advice that his mom has given him.
1: My mom, too, on this other side of things, the softer side of things, like talking to God, having a, you know, praying and trusting that, you know, if you have faith that things will work out somehow, which way. And, you know, she reminded me, too, I think about this so much, as the dream is wonderful to live in. You know, it can be very challenging as well and demand everything of you. And so she told me the story of her in a single wide trailer. My dad's away on training in Oklahoma. She's barefoot, pregnant, washing dishes, you know, crying like at midnight. And she realized that God is telling her, this is exactly what you prayed for, though, too. And so sometimes what you prayed for happens and it looks a little different. But then it's just a season or a chapter in a page in the book, if you will. And next thing you know, now they have this house. All of us are growing up in it together. And but yeah, she told me that whenever I would complain to her about, they didn't have, all they gave us was a case of water, mom, for at the venue. And you know,
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He grew up in southern Missouri singing in church with his piano playing grandma before performing solos in the school choir. Now he's in Nashville. It's Jacob Hackworth. And what took you so long?

They're out on tour right now. I got to say, I was actually on stage one time when they were heading out to stage to start a show. And poor Dan, he got stung by a bee right when the show was starting. I felt so bad for him. Here's Say So. This is Country Nights Live.

Don't forget, we've got Dustin Lynch hanging out with us right here on Country Nights Live coming up on Friday. He's got new music coming out. We'll chat with him about that. Right now, it's Luke Holmes. Here's Rethink Some Things.

0: Just got a request for some Josh Ross and Hate How You Look. We're going to play that for you next. Here he is talking a little about it.
1: Hate How You Look is just a fun, kind of like cheeky song, I feel like. It's a situation that some of us have been in where, you know, you maybe break up with somebody, you don't see them for a period of time, and then once you see them, you're like, damn, they look really good. Maybe you regret a little bit not being with them anymore. And yeah, it's just a really fun up-tempo song. I like rock songs too, so it kind of leans into that.
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15: Tonight, partly cloudy with patchy fog, low 59. Wednesday, partly sunny, warm and humid with thunderstorms possible late, the 5-degree guarantee 84. And for Wednesday night, occasional showers and thunderstorms, low 67. For your complete First 20 forecast, tune to WENY News. I'm Chief Meteorologist Joe Varis.
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1: Lainey Wilson's going to be hosting the 2026 CMA Awards again this year. I love that. The nominations come out on Thursday. You know, Ella Langley's going to be on top of that list. Here's Love and Life again.
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1: 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I'm calling in from Grandview, Texas. I would like Austin by Gasha.
0: 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Thank you so much for calling the show.

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If you watch this video carefully, you'll realize that they filmed the entire thing in one take. I mean, they had to do it several times to get the one take, but it's so good. He's chilling. Jordan Davis and Bar None. Even

0: 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Kenny Chesney's got new music coming out, and Megan Maroney insisted that she sing on a new duet.
1: I knew that she would attack the song the way I wanted it. 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Sometimes when Megan sings, she sounds like she's been up all night. Before I sent her the song, Megan called me and she goes, I hear you cut a song called It Just Got Weird. And she goes, I want to sing on it. She volunteered.
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0: Tonight, partly cloudy, low 59. Wednesday, partly sunny and warm with late-day thunderstorms, the 5-degree guarantee 84. Wednesday night, scattered showers and thunderstorms, low 67. And for Thursday, mostly cloudy with a shower possible, high 78. For your complete First 20 forecast, tune to WENY News. I'm Chief Meteorologist Joe Varis.
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I'm loving all of the collabs that Luke Combs is doing with people right now. He's got one just released with Luke Bryan. Luke Bryan's actually going to be on the show and talk to us a little about that as we get closer to his new album coming out. This one is with Charles Wesley Godwin. Here's Better That Way.

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1: Lainey Wilson is returning to host the CMA Awards for the third year in a row. And this one's a big milestone. The 60th anniversary of Country's Biggest Night. You can watch it live November 18th on ABC and Disney+. Lainey says she's had so much fun hosting the last 2 years. And this year's show is going to be extra special. American Airlines is tipping its hat to Dolly Parton by renumbering its daily Dallas to Nashville flight. What's now flight number 1396 becomes flight 9-5. A nod to her song, 9-5. The change kicks in March 28th, hopefully just in time for fans to fly 9-5 straight into newly renamed Dolly International Airport. And Taylor Swift is back on top of country radio for the first time in 13 years. Her Toy Story 5 track, I Knew It, I Knew You, is officially number one, her 13th country chart topper. She's been talking lately about the double meanings in her lyrics, from days versus days to the way toys only see the world from the height of the grass. That's your Country Nights Live news update. I'm Bev Rainey.
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0: I'm going to let Stella Lefty tell you a little about herself.
1: I'm 23. I'm from outside Chicago, like an hour away. I went to college in Louisiana. I graduated. I was always posting on TikTok. Like, that was always my thing since, like, I think 2020, I was, like, posting covers. But I live in L.A. now. I moved there 2 years ago, and I live with my two besties. And I've said this, like, people have asked me this, and Nashville is, like, my happy place, like, on this planet Earth. It's my favorite place to be. Mm-hmm. But I don't want to ruin it by living there because I think that, like, you know, there's magic in not being there all the time.
0: Here's Boston.
2: Oh,

With Bev Rainey is how you find us on Instagram, TikTok, Facebook. We'd love to have you along for the ride. Lots of great videos up there. We're always posting for you. Here's Ella Langley in Choosing Texas. This is Country Nights Live.

0: Jason Aldean's Anytime Soon. This is Country Nights Live. Got a request for some Eric Church. That's coming up next. You know, here over the Labor Day weekend in Nashville, it was packed downtown and up and down Broadway. We like to call it Nash Vegas. Eric Church has got a bar there called Chiefs. Here's what he says makes it different from all the rest.
1: We're still the only bar down there that we have singer-songwriters. We have a venue that brings in people, you know, five, six nights a week that maybe can't play anywhere else. We don't make them play other people's songs. We let them play their songs. It's about people being discovered. It's about them being able to play their music to showcase their art in one of the busiest entertainment districts in the country.
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20: Tonight, partly cloudy with patchy fog, low 59. Wednesday, partly sunny, warm and humid with thunderstorms possible late, the 5-degree guarantee 84. And for Wednesday night, occasional showers and thunderstorms, low 67. For your complete First 20 forecast, tune to WENY News. I'm Chief Meteorologist Joe Barris.
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tonight, and our producer, Justin Reimer, for doing all that he does. Couldn't have Country Nights Live without him. I'll see you again tomorrow at 7. It's Cole Swindell's latest, Girl Dad.

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3: Hey, it's Wednesday, everybody. Welcome to show number 1706. It's After Midnight. I'm your host, Granger Smith. Happy midweek. Can you believe we're halfway through it already? I've got some good news headed your way. As always, I'll read it for you coming up. I've also got some Nashville news. Ann Hudson, as always, has got some stories about your favorite stars out there in Nashville. And I've got a really good list of country music to play for you. With You Till the Sun Comes Up begins right here. It's hour number one. Keep the dial right here. It's After Midnight.

0: All right, here's some good news. Listen to this. A woman reunited with her fiancé's ashes after a suitcase mix-up. Strange. Hang on, let's see what happens. Laura Bayless was traveling to scatter her late fiancé's ashes when a stranger accidentally took her suitcase. This guy did the wrong thing. A viral social media post helped track down the passenger who had it, and she got the ashes back and completed her trip to Hollybell Bay. Strange, I know. She waited 5 years to feel ready to make the journey.
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1: I think the underlying theme is Proverbs 3, 4 through 6, trust in the Lord with all your heart. Lean not on your own understanding. I was trusting in myself. I was making good money. I was idolizing the lifestyle. I was putting everything on my shoulders, saying, I'm doing all of this. I'm creating all this. I'm thinking about all this. I'm doing all this. And then Granger decided to leave touring. Parker decided to leave to go to Washington, D.C. It's like a lot of different moving parts here, but sure. 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Granger was leaving music. And so, you know, I had to deal with that. And I was like, all right, cool. I'm just going to get up earlier. 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I'm going to do 3 workouts. I'm going to, you know, time block all this. And then I just broke down and I was like,

0: 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I can't do this. I thought I could. I need you.
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6: My name's John MacArthur and I work this dirt.

So I got a topic I want to discuss next hour. I want to hear from you on this. Where do you stand on electric cars? Call me. We'll talk next hour. 866-607-8383.

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0: Stick around. Ann Hudson is coming up with the latest buzz from Nashville. Ann, give us a tease of what you got coming up.
1: Oh, wow, Granger. This is so impressive when country legends' farewell concert didn't just sell out. It reportedly set a world record and made an unbelievable amount of money. Got that story coming up in your Nashville news next. Blaine.

0: 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It's Ann Hudson.
1: Talk about going out with a bang. Alan Jackson's final concert reportedly set a new world record for single show revenue. According to touring data, his farewell at Nashville's Nissan Stadium grossed $34.7 million. With all 56,000 tickets sold, that makes Alan the first artist ever to gross more than $30 million from one concert. Of course, the star-packed lineup also included George Strait, Luke Combs, Carrie Underwood, Lainey Wilson, and many more. But that is amazing. Oh, this is so cute. Dolly Parton's legacy is growing in cornfields across North America. 20 farms in 15 states have created Dolly-themed corn mazes, celebrating the 31st anniversary of her Imagination Library. The attractions include Dolly trivia, music, storytelling, and photo ops, with part of the ticket proceeds supporting the literacy program. And you know, Dolly Parton did not just keep her cancer battle secret from the world. She even kept it private from her family members. She said she just wanted everyone around her to remain positive and not to worry about her. Aw, sweet Dolly.
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1: Skies turning mostly cloudy overnight tonight with lows right around 60. For later today, partly sunny and a bit breezy. Highs will be warming up into the mid-80s. And for Thursday, there is a slight chance of showers through the morning and midday. Otherwise, partly sunny. Highs in the upper 70s.
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If you're up late with us, you'll want to follow us on Instagram, too. At After Midnight Granger Smith. Late night stories, artist hangouts, and a whole lot of country life.

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6: Hey, welcome to Wednesday, halfway through the work week. It's After Midnight, y'all. Granger Smith here. I'm your host. I got this question. It's been a good one. What's your opinion on electric cars? Polarizing question. I'm getting all kinds of phone calls about this. 866-607-8383. Earl Dibbles Jr., who we know where he stands on electric cars. The country boys coming here with a dumb criminal story. And I got a whole bunch of good country music to play for you. Hour number two starts right now.

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1: Okay, here we go again asking this question. How do you feel about electric vehicles? So far, and I have to preface by saying I've got no interest in this subject. I have no skin in the game. I have no reason to defend or go against electric vehicles. I'm an old school diesel truck driving guy, all right? But I will say that so far, every single phone call, every single one has been way against any kind of electric vehicle. What does that say? Is that the way of the public, or is that the way of my listeners on this radio program? Call me. How do you feel about EVs? 866-607-8383.
2: Here's my stand. They have their place, but they're not an end-all. I'm a volunteer firefighter. From a crash point, they're safer. From a fire hazard, they're more dangerous. You know, there's goods and bads about them. Me, personally, I hope to never have to own one from what I know about them.
1: Until that last sentence, that was the most generous thing anyone has called in and said about them. Okay, so... That's an interesting thought that if one day we would have to own them. I don't like that idea. That one day we would be forced to own something like this. 866-607-8383.
3: 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It's Trucker Mr. Ed here rolling into Phoenix. 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It's not going to be like a 57 Chevy or a 67 Corvette. It's just not going to happen. They're going to end up coming back, ground up, and turned into another Toyota. All right, enjoy the show.
1: Hey, that's actually a great point. No one's going to ever restore an electric vehicle in the same way that you wouldn't see somebody with an old cell phone. What is that? That's an old iPhone 3 I restored. You know, no one says that about electric motors or technology of any kind. So that's an interesting thought of how this shapes this conversation. How do you feel about electric vehicles? 866-607-8383.
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0: Hey, Granger Smith, over the road truck driver Tim here, running from South Bend, Indiana to Fort Worth, Texas. Listening to you like I do every night you're on for every show you do. God bless, brother.
1: Well, thank you, sir. Appreciate you listening to After Midnight. No.

0: country, more than where we live. It's what we love. You're up after midnight with Granger Smith.
1: Hey, girl. Oh, now. You know you got everybody looking.

4 taco stands, 1 fake gun, and a guy who thought he could outrun the law in Vegas. Spoiler alert, he couldn't. Let's talk about this real-life taco bandit and the charges that could land him behind bars for life. Earl Dibbles Jr. is going to share this dumb criminal story with us next. Let me tell

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1: Out in Vegas, some city slicker, 38-year-old Jose Manuel Arce Martinez, thought he could play cowboy with a knockoff pistol and rob taco vendors like he was a dang GTA game. Over 1 week, this hombre hit 4 taco stands with his bootleg boomstick, swiping folks' cash, phones, jewelry, even their wallets and with their IDs in them. But now the law's caught up, and it looking like he's got charges longer than a CVS receipt. Armed robbery, brandishing a gun, being a felon with a firearm, you name it. If he's found guilty, he could be gone away for life. I hope the jail food's spicy, buddy, because you ain't getting no tacos where you're going. Shoot.
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8: Skies turning mostly cloudy overnight tonight with lows right around 60. For later today, partly sunny and a bit breezy. Highs will be warming up into the mid-80s. And for Thursday, there is a slight chance of showers through the morning and midday. Otherwise, partly sunny. Highs in the upper 70s.
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10: 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My wife was only 23. We have two daughters, 8 and 1.5. 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I know it's still fresh and it hurts, and I have so much anger, not towards my wife and not towards God. Matthew, so sorry, brother. It's tough to even read your email. It's tough to read. You have a tough road ahead of you, no doubt, but you also have a lot of life. I think it's important, Matthew, in the situation, especially with suicide, that you reinforce with these girls over and over, I am not leaving you.
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11: I love a first cast when the water's glass and the line starts to run. 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I love a twilight in the morning before the day wakes up.

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5: Hey, thank y'all for starting your Wednesday here with me on After Midnight. I'm Granger Smith, your host, and I've got some things written down here that went down on this day in history I want to talk about coming up. Plus, some Nashville news with Ann Hudson. She's coming in here to tell you about your favorite stars in Nashville and what they're up to and all the stories they got going on. Hang tight for all of this here early on a Wednesday. I'm glad you're with me.

0: He loves talking about history, and he's even got the diploma to prove it. It's time for This Day in History on After Midnight with Granger Smith.
1: On this day, September the 9th, 1776, Congress named this new nation the United States of America. 1950, California became the 31st state in the nation. 1956, Elvis appeared on the Ed Sullivan Show after earning big ratings for the Steve Allen Show, the Dorsey Brothers Stage Show, and the Milton Berle Show. Sullivan finally reneged on his Presley ban, signing the controversial singing star to an unprecedented $50,000 contract for three appearances. With 60 million viewers, or 82.6% of all TV viewers at the time tuning in, the appearance garnered the show's best ratings in 2 years and became the most watched TV broadcast of all the 1950s. 1972, the Soviet Union beat the USA in the most controversial international basketball game ever. 2007, the NFL nabbed the New England Patriots in a Spygate scandal. Some famous birthdays include actor and comedian Adam Sandler, country singer Hunter Hayes, jazz singer Michael Bublé, country singer Lauren Daigle, actor Hugh Grant, actress Michelle Williams, and actor and comedian Charles Esten. Those are just a few things that went down on this day in history.
0: Thanks for staying up all night here on After Midnight with Granger Smith.
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15: Yeah, I usually just say, my name is Parker, welcome to Yee Yee Life, where we take anything and everything, and we shoot it with guns, and we see what happens. 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And I saw a guy talking about like, nobody can be you like you can. 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

0: on from dusk till dawn. We're glad you're here. 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

0: Hey, it's Justin. Just wanted to say I love your morning shows. Gets me up and about them. I do work first shift assembly for a Honda supplier. Just waking up, heading to work, getting that grind, son. Love you, Granger.
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We know the night shift isn't easy. That's why we're bringing the music and the meaning. Granger's with you all night with songs, stories, and conversations that keep it real. Thanks for being a part of the After Midnight family.

0: Ann Hudson is about to jump on and share some Nashville news with us. Ann, what do you have lined up?
1: Dang, Granger, did you see Kelsey Ballerini stepping in to protect an artist online? I've got that scoop and story coming up in your Nashville news next.

0: from Nashville's Music Row. It's Ann Hudson.
1: So Kelsea Ballerini is defending Stella Lefty after critics attacked the rising singer over her Grand Ole Opry debut last Wednesday. The backlash even reached a sweet backstage video of Stella singing Boston with two guests from St. Jude Children's Hospital. Kelsea jumped into the Opry's comments, reminding fans that the legendary stage celebrates all kinds of country music, new, old, traditional, and even current, and calling the backstage moment beautiful. Aw, this is so cute. Dolly Parton's legacy is growing in cornfields across North America. 20 farms in 15 states have created Dolly-themed corn mazes, celebrating the 31st anniversary of her Imagination Library. The attractions include Dolly trivia, music, storytelling, and photo ops, with part of the ticket proceeds supporting the literacy program. And you know, Dolly Parton did not just keep her cancer battle secret from the world. She even kept it private from her family members. She said she just wanted everyone around her to remain positive and not to worry about her. Aw, sweet Dolly.
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11: Skies turning mostly cloudy overnight tonight with lows right around 60. For later today, partly sunny and a bit breezy. Highs will be warming up into the mid-80s. And for Thursday, there is a slight chance of showers through the morning and midday. Otherwise, partly sunny. Highs in the upper 70s.
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6: Hour number four, here we go. It's After Midnight. Granger Smith here, your host, halfway through the work week together. Glad to be right alongside you. Hey, I've got this question. Who does fall remind you of? Think about that and call me. 866-607-8383. Earl Dibbles Jr., the country boy's got a dumb criminal story to tell us, and I got a good list of country music to play for you. Darkness is about to run away. Sun's about to come up. That means it's hour number four. It's After Midnight. Let's go.

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1: Okay, asking this question, interesting question, and I've gotten some really good phone calls. The question is this: who does fall remind you of? The season of fall, is there a person that is centered around that in your mind, that you think of them when you think of fall? 866-607-8383.
2: Hey, right away, when you talked about who I thought of for fall, immediately Reggie Jackson came to mind, old baseball player, Mr. October. I don't know any sports fan out there that wouldn't think of Reggie Jackson in the fall.
1: That's a good phone call, original phone call. I wouldn't have thought of that off the top of my head, and you're the first one to mention an athlete. And why wouldn't we? I mean, somebody could call in and talk about a football player. Would that not remind you of fall? It's kind of a good point here. 866-607-8383.
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2: 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I was in my boots.

Imagine getting arrested because deputies think you're carrying a shotgun, but it turns out you actually have swords wrapped up in a sweatshirt. Earl Dibbles Jr. is going to share that dumb criminal story with us next.

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1: Up in Mariana, Florida, deputies got called out because some feller was acting ornery in the parking lot. Folks said he looked like he had himself a shotgun wrapped in a sweatshirt on his back. Lawman got there and rounded up 31-year-old Joshua Bowles. He didn't have no shotgun. Turns out he had four daggum swords all wrapped up in that old sweatshirt. Old boy admitted that them swords was his, and he done had seven felonies before, and he got arrested for carrying concealed weapons. I don't even know where you find them four swords these days, much less tote them around wrapped up in a hoodie. Shoot.
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7: Country weather.
8: Skies turning mostly cloudy overnight tonight with lows right around 60. For later today, partly sunny and a bit breezy. Highs will be warming up into the mid-80s. And for Thursday, there is a slight chance of showers through the morning and midday. Otherwise, partly sunny. Highs in the upper 70s.
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1: Been to both Carolinas, seen a big Montana sky, driven up and down the coast a few times, London, Paris, paradise, but ain't got much memory of the scenes, come to think I missed them all, and damn,

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5: Wednesday, early risers. Welcome to After Midnight with me, your host, Granger Smith. I've got some good news. Besides the fact that it's halfway through the work week, I want to read that for you coming up. Plus some Nashville news with Ann Hudson. She's keeping you in touch with all your favorite stars out there in Nashville. All of this here early on a Wednesday. Get that coffee hot. We're still after midnight.

0: truth.
1: All right, here's some good news. Listen to this. A woman reunited with her fiancé's ashes after a suitcase mix-up. Strange. Hang on, let's see what happens. Laura Bayless was traveling to scatter her late fiancé's ashes when a stranger accidentally took her suitcase. This guy did the wrong thing. A viral social media post helped track down the passenger who had it, and she got the ashes back and completed her trip to Hollybell Bay. Strange, I know. She waited 5 years to feel ready to make the journey.
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0: 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I'm listening from Greer, South Carolina.
1: Thank you, ma'am. I sure appreciate you listening.
2: He's a ranch hand in a pinch, man. Hotter than the red on the cattle brand. Cause she's a gold digger with a quick trigger. A cast iron skillet swinging lid flipper. Now he's a double wide on the county line. Sipping on a six pack of Lone Star Light. She did him dirty, took him.

horseback. Now he's a buckskin, 15 hands, 5-time team road champion.

0: Stick around. Ann Hudson is coming up with the latest buzz from Nashville. And give us a tease of what you got coming up.
1: Oh, wow, Granger. This is so impressive when country legends' farewell concert didn't just sell out. It reportedly set a world record and made an unbelievable amount of money. Got that story coming up in your Nashville news next.

0: news from Nashville's Music Row. It's Ann Hudson.
1: Talk about going out with a bang. Alan Jackson's final concert reportedly set a new world record for single show revenue. According to touring data, his farewell at Nashville's Nissan Stadium grossed $34.7 million, with all 56,000 tickets sold. That makes Alan the first artist ever to gross more than $30 million from one concert. Of course, the star-packed lineup also included George Strait, Luke Combs, Carrie Underwood, Lainey Wilson, and many more. But that is amazing. Aw, this is so cute. Dolly Parton's legacy is growing in cornfields across North America. 20 farms in 15 states have created Dolly-themed corn mazes, celebrating the 31st anniversary of her Imagination Library. The attractions include Dolly trivia, music, storytelling, and photo ops, with part of the ticket proceeds supporting the literacy program. And you know, Dolly Parton did not just keep her cancer battle secret from the world. She even kept it private from her family members. She said she just wanted everyone around her to remain positive and not to worry about her. Aw, sweet Dolly.
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1: Cute.
9: skies turning mostly cloudy overnight tonight with lows right around 60. For later today, partly sunny and a bit breezy. Highs will be warming up into the mid-80s. And for Thursday, there is a slight chance of showers through the morning and midday. Otherwise, partly sunny, highs in the upper 70s.
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Raising one and playing one. For all you hard-working third shifters, keeping this country moving. Thanks so much for turning it up here on After Midnight with Granger Smith.

Hey, thank you guys so much for sharing your Wednesday here with me on After Midnight. Before you take off and get your day started, let me remind you, God is great and He is worthy of our praise. I'm Granger Smith, coming to y'all from the Yee Farm in Central Texas. If you're just now getting your day started and you still want to hang out some more, you know you can. Join me for Mornings with Granger, another show over on Yee Radio. We're going to continue these same conversations over there. The link to Yee Radio is in the bio of our Instagram at After Midnight Granger Smith. Thank y'all for hanging out. Hi.

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5: 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Welcome, y'all. I'm Granger Smith, your host. I've got some things I want to talk about that went down on this day in history coming up. Plus some Nashville news with Ann Hudson. She's going to talk to you about your favorite stars out there in Nashville and what they got going on. Hang tight for all of this on this final hour. We are After Midnight.

It was on this date that we added a new state to the Union. Hang on, I'll remind you which state that was, plus some other things that went down on this day in history coming up in two songs.

0: loves talking about history, and he's even got the diploma to prove it. It's time for This Day in History on After Midnight with Granger Smith.
1: On this day, September the 9th, 1776, Congress named this new nation the United States of America. 1950, California became the 31st state in the nation. 1956, Elvis appeared on the Ed Sullivan Show after earning big ratings for the Steve Allen Show, the Dorsey Brothers Stage Show, and the Milton Berle Show. Sullivan finally reneged on his Presley ban, signing the controversial singing star to an unprecedented $50,000 contract for three appearances. With 60 million viewers, or 82.6% of all TV viewers at the time tuning in, the appearance garnered the show's best ratings in 2 years and became the most watched TV broadcast of all the 1950s. 1972, the Soviet Union beat the USA in the most controversial international basketball game ever. 2007, the NFL nabbed the New England Patriots in a Spygate scandal. Some famous birthdays include actor and comedian Adam Sandler, country singer Hunter Hayes, jazz singer Michael Bublé, country singer Lauren Daigle, actor Hugh Grant, actress Michelle Williams, and actor and comedian Charles Esten. Those are just a few things that went down on this day in history.
0: Thanks for staying up all night here on After Midnight with Granger Smith.
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0: 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Because you're working. 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

0: Hey, Granger, it's Brandon from the Eastern Shore, Maryland. I'm out here driving dump truck this morning. Have a good day.
1: Thank you, brother, very much. I appreciate you listening to the show. Baby.

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0: Ann Hudson is about to jump on and share some Nashville news with us. Ann, what do you have lined up?
1: Dang, Granger, did you see Kelsey Ballerini stepping in to protect an artist online? I've got that scoop and story coming up in your Nashville news next.

0: news from Nashville's Music Row. It's Ann Hudson.
1: So Kelsea Ballerini is defending Stella Lefty after critics attacked the rising singer over her Grand Ole Opry debut last Wednesday. The backlash even reached a sweet backstage video of Stella singing Boston with two guests from St. Jude Children's Hospital. Kelsea jumped into the Opry's comments, reminding fans that the legendary stage celebrates all kinds of country music, new, old, traditional, and even current, and calling the backstage moment beautiful. Aw, this is so cute. Dolly Parton's legacy is growing in cornfields across North America. 20 farms in 15 states have created Dolly-themed corn mazes, celebrating the 31st anniversary of her Imagination Library. The attractions include Dolly trivia, music, storytelling, and photo ops, with part of the ticket proceeds supporting the literacy program. And you know, Dolly Parton did not just keep her cancer battle secret from the world. She even kept it private from her family members. She said she just wanted everyone around her to remain positive and not to worry about her. Aw, sweet Dolly.
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7: Q Country Weather.
8: Skies turning mostly cloudy overnight tonight with lows right around 60. For later today, partly sunny and a bit breezy. Highs will be warming up into the mid-80s. And for Thursday, there is a slight chance of showers through the morning and midday. Otherwise, partly sunny, highs in the upper 70s.
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9: Excuse me, I know you have a 9 o'clock, so I'll keep this short. I'm the business suit in the back of your closet. 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
6: 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This is the Bobby Bones Show. Let's go.
7: Hey, welcome to Wednesday's show. Morning, studio.
8: Morning.
7: All right, we're here. We got somebody that found a diamond. It's going to drive Lunchbox crazy. We also are going to get to the guy that memorizes our podcast, which is pretty awesome. We're going to do that. Tim Tebow coming up. This mom that got put on the child abuse registry, which I don't think she should be, but we'll talk about that. We got a big show. Glad everybody's here. Let's get started now.

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1: Hey, Bobby.
2: There was a guy that posted on Instagram of him reciting the credits to our podcast. Did you guys see this?
3: No.
2: It's pretty funny because he goes, does anybody else do this? So our podcast ends and it's me going, hey, Scuba Steve, executive producer. Play the clip, please.
4: Later. All right, bye, everybody.
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4: The Bobby Bones Show theme song. Written, produced, and sang by Reed Yarberry. You can find his Instagram at Reed Yarberry. Scuba Steve, executive producer. Ray Mundo, head of production. I'm Bobby Bones. My Instagram is Mr. Bobby Bones. Thank you for listening to the podcast.
1: Okay. That's amazing.
3: Okay.
1: Wow. I did see that, and that was awesome. I guess I just didn't know that was called credits.
2: Yeah, it's the credits at the end of the show.
1: I get it now. And yes, it was very impressive to watch.
2: And he says it exactly like I said.
1: The inflection is perfect.
2: He says, I listen to the podcast so much, I know how this ends.
3: Wow.
2: Mm-hmm. Kind of funny, huh?
1: Yeah.
2: Yeah. So shout out to him. Play voicemail number one, please.
6: Calling to see if Lunchbox had heard the news about the grandfather who was at the crater of Diamond State Park in Arkansas and found a diamond like 37 minutes into his search. Yeah, 2.29 carat yellow diamond. So anyway, I just wanted to find out what Lunchbox thought about that.
7: I think it sucks. I think it's that he was only there 37 minutes. He found it. I mean, that's unbelievable. I don't know how that happens. And no, I hadn't heard it until right now. So thanks.
2: You didn't lose anything. Your irritation sounds like it would come from someone who had something taken

0: from them. You went and did not find a diamond.
1: Correct.
0: He went and did find a diamond. You were not irritated until you were told of this, and nothing was taken from you, so I don't understand your irritation.
2: Well, it's just that he got it so easily. It was like, oh, you know, I'm here for a minute, and boom, I'm already rich. It's like, man, I dug and dug and dug in the heat. It was so hot. There was no shade. And I think I was digging wrong because I was digging deep. Like, I was digging big holes. And I think these people are surface level, just like brushing the dirt off things and finding it.
0: We used to go to that place in elementary school as a field trip. Once a year, we go and dig out. And you'd think the crater of Diamond State Park, which is where it is, would be like this cool cave and the ground would be moist.
3: The crater of diamonds.
0: Yeah, and now it's a big field. It sucked.
3: Did you know anyone to find, like, in any of those trips?
0: Nah. What we would do, though, on the vacation, I guess on a to me, that was my vacation. That's funny how that popped into my head like that. Dang. Going on a field trip was like a vacation for me. We would go to the water and do the shaky.
1: Yeah.
0: Did you ever see people doing that?
1: Oh, yeah, they were doing it. They had their buckets and they had their little sifters.
3: Did you do that?
1: Yeah, I did it.
3: Okay.
1: Didn't find anything.
0: Man, the greatest bit ever would be if you actually did and you are just now admitting that you found a tube.
1: Trust me. I wish I could.
0: You'd be out of here?
1: I don't think I could have held on to it this long. But like, Abby would have run her big mouth. Oh, he really got one.
3: Every time I see these diamonds, though, they don't look like diamonds.
1: No, they don't.
0: At first, they don't. They look like dirty crystals.
3: Right. So I always wondered, like, did Lunchbox really find one but thought it was just a rock?
4: And tossed it back.
1: No, I asked the rock experts. Well, I guess, I see what you're saying. Before I even went to the experts, correct. I was like, I thought they were real big, but they're really small.
0: Some of them, unless they're huge. Like, there's some bigger ones.
1: Yeah, but, I mean, that is still only that big. I mean, I was taking rocks that are, like, the size of my palm. Like, oh, this is it. They're like, no.
0: He's taking rocks you put around your garden. By the way, that was Matthew Easterday, who was reciting the credits of the show. And if you guys go to the podcast, you'll be able to hear that.

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1: We have a listener who's in the middle of planning a wedding, and they think that a lot of the stuff they're spending money on is a waste. So we'll talk about that. The Bonehead Story of the Day is coming up. We'll also talk to Tim Tebow all on the way. And don't forget our YouTube channel, at Bobby Bones Show. All right, back in a second.
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6: 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Superintendent Dr. Lavelle Brown tells WHCU it'll help to protect student data. 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Find out more about the Ithaca is Books Festival at 607newsnow.com. 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I'm Joe Salzone reporting.
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5: Q Country Weather.
6: Today, limited sunshine with a few showers possible. The 5-degree guarantee, 84. Tonight, evening thunderstorms likely, low 67. Thursday, isolated showers, high 78. And on Friday, mostly sunny and pleasant, high 74. For your complete First 20 forecast, tune to WENY News. I'm Chief Meteorologist Joe Barris.
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0: Hello, Bobby Bones. I'm getting married soon. My fiance and I have hit a disagreement over wedding favors. She wants to spend the money on personalized gifts for everyone, but I think wedding favors are a waste of money. I've been to plenty of weddings. I can't remember the last favor I kept. Are these dumb? Is it a waste of money? What can I do to convince her? Signed, a groom who doesn't want a favor. Okay. Are they dumb? Yes. Are they a waste of money? Yep. Should you get them? Yep, if she wants them.
1: Yeah, if it's something she wants to do, then yeah.
0: Yeah. And maybe you can find a compromise and you're just like, I don't want any. And then you go, okay, let's just pick half. We can do half.
1: Half what? Half the people?
0: No, half the favors. Like if you're getting multiple things.
1: Oh, okay.
0: Yeah.
1: Okay. I thought you were like, let's just give it to our favorite people.
0: No.
2: That would be weird.
0: Well, you do that in like groomsmen and people in the wedding. You give them special gifts.
1: Oh, so for sure. But
0: here's what you do. What she says. What's it?
2: It's her day, right?
0: It's her day. If you can afford it. Now, I just want to preface it by saying, don't do anything if you can't afford it. But let's just say it's in the budget and you just think this is a waste of money. Okay. But you've already allotted for it in the budget. Get them. And yes, they're stupid. That's all. They're stupid. What do you guys have for my wedding? And I got people like mugs and exactly nothing. And we spent a lot of money on it.
2: Yeah, nothing.
0: Well, your names were on the nice, like, Tumblr things.
2: Uh-huh. And we took those home with us?
1: Yep.
2: Oh, I do have mine. Yeah. That was nice.
1: And you got everybody Sonic at the end of the night.
0: Mm-hmm. Yeah, I don't really. That was just a favor from me.
2: That was nice.
0: But I'm saying favors are, they're pretty, it's not an investment. People aren't going to remember. I got you guys something really nice. I had to remind you I got it for you.
2: I know.
0: But I'm not hurt by that because I knew what we were getting into. Do it. Yep, it's dumb. Get the favors, though, if you can afford them. But at a later point, when you want something, be like, hey, I did the favors.
1: Yeah, remember those wedding party favors?
0: Yeah. So I should be able to go on the golf trip.
2: Okay.
0: All right, close.

0: I will talk to Tim Tebow. I love this guy. And he's really trying to make a difference. He's got a new devotional out. And so even if you're not a Gator fan, which I don't mind the Gators. I'm not a Gator fan. I'm an Arkansas fan. But Tim Tebow, I love him. He's next. Get your Bobby Bones
1: on. Instagram teen accounts come with automatic protections that limit who can contact teens, the content they can see, and the time they spend on the app. Learn more about teen accounts and Instagram's ongoing work to protect teens online at Instagram.com/teen accounts.
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0: Sports and religion, and he's working against human trafficking. And so I just love him. So here he is, Tim Tebow. Bobby Bones. This is
14: the Bobby Bones Show. If you could just beat one team the rest of your life, what team would you beat?
15: I'm obviously going to go to college because that's just the rivalries are just different.
14: If you could beat one team the rest of your life and you get to beat them every time, what team do you beat?
15: Because we were pretty good and they were so good. You know, the one of them that comes to mind is Alabama, but because I love the passion and tradition and the history behind it, I couldn't do them. I would have to pick either Georgia or
14: FSU. We can't
15: FSU.
14: Do either. I can't let you.
16: It's hard. For me growing up, FSU was the disdain. My dad growing up before me, it was Georgia.
14: This is you. You get to beat one team.
16: No, we're winning our state. It's FSU. We're winning our state.
14: There you have it, state Tallahassee. Champs. There you have it, Tallahassee. You heard it. You heard it loud and clear.
15: I remember my first start at the University of Florida. We played not a very good team, and we won. And I think it went 13 for 17 for a little over 300 yards, touchdowns, and some more rushing yards and touchdowns. And the game went good. Got pulled right after halftime. We were winning. And the next morning, I was the first one into the office. And there was one offensive coach that beat me in there. And I walk in. Most of the time, I'm pretty happy and try to be joy-filled and walk in. And he looks at me and goes, "Why are you smiling?" And sometimes a question asked shouldn't be a question answered, you know, so you don't say anything. He said, "Sit down." And he has four plays pulled up on the monitor, and he hits play and he fast forwards and rewinds it dozens of times. Hits the next one, fast forward, rewinds it, third play, fourth play. All four were my only four incompletions. And we've watched them each a dozen times. And he puts the remote down and he looks at me and said, "You could listen to everything that they're saying on TV, listen to ESPN and what all the people are saying. And if you do, you will have no chance of ever being your best. If you're just willing to listen to the hype and the praise, the only chance you'll have of ever being your best is if you're willing to look at your suck."
14: How did you feel about that?
15: Oh, everything in my flesh wanted to be like, "Dude, you just sound bitter. You sound like a mean, grumpy old coach." But he taught me such a valuable lesson that I'm so grateful for. And throughout that time, we actually got really, really close. And sometimes because of those hard conversations, and I was so grateful for it because he taught me such a valuable lesson. If I want to be my best and our team wants to be our best, it's not going to come because you just look at highlights. It's going to come because you're willing to study the disappointments. And that's very hard to look at. It's very hard to study those things and be willing to look at it so that you wouldn't repeat it. And I remember him going over and say, "You do this against, you know, Georgia, Ohio State, or this team, or Tennessee." Well, we'd still probably beat Tennessee, but the other ones we were going to lose, you know? And there's a lot in me that my flesh and my pride didn't want to hear that. But when I would humble myself and actually try to be a listener, he was actually telling me incredibly good advice. And I still remember that to this day. It's such a hard lesson too, but it's just shots at your pride. Shit. Bobby
0: Bones. All right, more with Tim Tebow in just a second, but let's play this song first, and more with Tim after this.

0: If you know anything about Tim Tebow, he is a devout Christian, extremely. And we were talking about why he feels God has called him to fight against child trafficking. And we talk about football a little bit here. But here is more of my talk with Tim Tebow. Bobby Bones. This is
1: the Bobby Bones Show. Getting into the fight against human trafficking and then child exploitation, it's just been honestly something that I believe that God has called and created me for this fight. And I've just screwed up so many things in my life. This is one that I genuinely feel like he has called me into. And it's one of the greatest fights of my life. And it's the worst evil in the world, in my opinion. You have more than 50 million people that are trapped in human trafficking. It's more people that are in slavery than ever before in human history. And then, you know, sometimes people ask, but what about here in the States? Like, we got to be doing better, right?
0: That would be my question. How prevalent is it here?
1: We are third worst in the world. China, Russia, U.S., and so there, I love our country so much, and we have been blessed, and we are blessing to so many around the world. But in this fight, yes, I believe that we are failing and we have to do better.
0: Why isn't this a bigger story?
1: It's just so many different things. It becomes very messy and muddy. It's not necessarily like just, you know, selling drugs. No, it's so complicated and very unique. It's very messy. And then I would say another reason would because it's naturally makes us very uncomfortable. And it's one of the first responses we get from quite a few places is, no, don't tell me. I don't want to know because it reminds me of my kids. It makes me uncomfortable. And I feel like I used to be a little more patient with that. And sometimes I don't think I do a good job of being patient because you see a lot of harm taking place to a whole bunch of women and boys and girls. And you're like, no, we have to be willing to be uncomfortable because what they're going through is actually hell on earth, in my opinion. And we're saying we're not willing to be comfortable because we're not willing to even talk about this, to strategize, to even be aware of this. And it makes us that uncomfortable. And I'm not trying to say that it has to be everybody's fight. But until we make it enough people's fight, no, you're going to have the suffering of so many boys and girls.
0: Why aren't you a football coach?
1: This is so much more important and meaningful. And I've been invited in some cool offers and that. But man, and I love the game. You know I love the game.
0: You still love football?
1: Of course I love football. I love it. It's awesome. But man, if I'm being honest, and I really do love it, but you're literally taking a fake pigskin and putting it inside a rectangle inside another rectangle while 11 dudes chase you around. Like, and I love the game. And I still love getting to, you know, be a part of it with SEC Nation and ESPN and part of that. But the rest of the week, man, I want to be able to care for our MVPs, the most vulnerable people on planet Earth. I spent way too much of my life chasing a less important MVP. The Bobby Bones Show.
0: 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That's an hour-long conversation on the Bobbycast. 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Just go search for the Bobbycast. Big Tim Tebow guy. Appreciate him for coming on.
2: Coming up. Tell me something good.
0: Yeah. A police chief is being called a hero after something happened during his Florida vacation. 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It is a great story. It's coming up next in our segment called Tell Me Something Good. Get your Bobby Bones on. 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
4: 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A longtime leader at Ithaca Science Center is stepping away. Michelle Cordner announced last week plans to retire in February. She served in several different leadership roles during her 17 years with the Learning Museum, including the past seven as executive director. 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I'm Joe Salzone.
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14: Q Country Weather.
15: Today, warm and humid with a few showers possible. The 5-degree guarantee, 84. Tonight, thunderstorms likely early, then patchy fog overnight, low 67. And for Thursday, mostly cloudy with a shower possible, high 78. For your complete First 20 forecast, tune to WENY News. I'm Chief Meteorologist Gio Veras.
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2: Tell me something good.
3: A New Jersey police chief is being hailed as a hero for saving an 11-year-old girl from drowning, but while this police chief was on vacation in Florida. So Riverdale Police Chief Charles Quant spotted the girl, saw her in the water, but she was unresponsive, kind of floating. And so he just jumps in, grabs her, pulls her in, starts going CPR. The girl was breathing on her own by the time the emergency crews arrived. But again, he saw her and then just jumped in and did it.
4: Amazing.
3: Yeah, there's a lot of people everywhere.

0: This story comes to us from Oregon. A man broke into a business and started stealing some tools, but what he didn't know is someone was working in the back room, came out, pop, pop, shot him twice.
1: Whoa.
0: Now the burglar is suing him for $10 million.
2: Wow.
3: Under what grounds? Shooting me? Shooting me while I was stealing stuff?
0: Yeah, he's just saying he did it without warning.
1: Oh, you got to give him a warning.
2: I'm going to shoot you.
3: Did he warn him he was going to rob him? the only reason that I could see that he would even have a chance to win this is if he were retreating and the guy still shot him.
2: Oh, yeah. And shot him in the back.
3: Yep.
0: But the guy was trying to steal a drill and some pliers and wire cutters.
3: What you guys didn't see is Lunchbox doing all the tools with his hands as he was explaining what they were. Oh, man. Don't be stealing. You got shot because you're robbing. That's and who knows if you had a gun on you. Okay, that's bad. Okay, there you go.
0: I'm Lunchbox. That's your bonehead story of the day.
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3: Clemson football, Amy, is really, really, really struggling. Do you know why this?
2: Because you put a curse.
3: Yeah. So,
2: and the curse was how long ago?
3: Well, I'm glad you asked because I have all the data.
1: Yes.
3: So Dabo Swinney, the head coach of Clemson, was going to come on the show and he stood us up. Did not come on the show. So I took the wind chimes and cursed the team.

0: not to fans. I love Clemson fans. Everybody in South Carolina, shout out to you guys. I love you. It wasn't about you. It was about Dabo. And so he put the curse on Clemson football. Now, I bring this up because they got crushed this past weekend by LSU. Mm-hmm. Like 51-10, 53-10.
1: Crushed, Amy.
0: 53-10. I mean, it was over at halftime. And so I feel bad for the Clemson fans that I had to do that to them. Because they're saying things like, oh, the coach didn't embrace the new rules, the portal, NIL. No, it's the curse. Because here we go. On September 21st, 2022, the curse of Clemson was placed.
2: It was that long ago?
0: Mm-hmm.
3: Wow.
2: Oh, my.
0: It came after we were completely stood up by Dabo Swinney. I then placed the official curse, declaring the team would not win consistently again until Dabo came on the show. Then we'd lift the curse. Before the curse, Clemson was 150-36, a winning percentage of 806. And playing in a big conference like that, your winning percentage should be at least like 700, even if you're not winning the conference, because you have other non-conference games you can sprinkle in there. After the curse, 33-18, a winning percentage of just over 600. Like just over, since the curse, a winning percentage drop of 16 points. Mm. So it's been rough. National championships before the curse, 2. National championships after the curse, 0.
1: That's easy.
2: So what's, is a solution that he comes on the show?
1: It's very simple.
0: I will drop the curse if Dabo comes in as a guest on this show. I will not drop it until then. And they've been not a good team. And every year they're ranked in the top 25. And
1: and that goes away really quick.
0: They play in a weak conference. So we'll end up winning some more games. But I want to say, Clemson, fans, administration, assistant coaches, I'm rooting for you. My heart goes out to you.
1: Amy, this coach has an open invitation to come on and just lift that curse.
2: I get that. Now, I mean, but that's a lot of pressure to come on and then, like, we have to see what happens.
0: No, the curse will be lifted. That's why they're losing.
2: So what are the odds he'll come on?
0: None.
2: None, okay.
0: Because he doesn't want to admit it's the curse as to why they're losing.
1: Amy, and every year that team is ranked high. They're like, oh, this is going to be, they're going to have a better year this year.
0: Yep.
1: And then nothing.
0: And they had a really bad week 1.
4: Bones.
0: Okay, let's play Cole Swindell, Single Saturday Night.

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2: So I have put my name on another building, and I think it's funny, but we'll talk about that in a second, meaning I paid money for it. So we'll do that. Also, this mom that was placed on the child abuse registry, we talked about the story because her kid was out walking. I think justice for her. But I'm going to tell you the story and see if you guys feel the same way that I do. We've done this story where the cops pick up the kid. It's like, yeah, you can't have a five-year-old walking on the street. But man, the more the information comes out, the more I kind of am on her side. We will get to that coming up as well. And also, we'll talk about my baby's first screen time, baby Billy's first screen time. All that on the way. 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
2: Good morning, I'm Joe Salzone. The Ithaca City School District is receiving nearly $640,000 from New York State to strengthen cybersecurity. Superintendent Dr. Lavelle Brown tells WHCU it'll help to protect student data. 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This weekend is the Ithaca is Books Festival. 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Local news matters. I'm Joe Salzone reporting.
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7: Q Country Weather.
8: Today, limited sunshine with a few showers possible. The 5-degree guarantee, 84. Tonight, evening thunderstorms likely. Low, 67. Thursday, isolated showers. High, 78. And on Friday, mostly sunny and pleasant. High, 74. For your complete First 20 forecast, tune to WENY News. I'm Chief Meteorologist Joe Barris.
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10: Bobby Bone.
11: Yeah. Here's a story I wanted to talk to you guys about, because this mom, we had talked about this, where she was placed on a child abuse registry because she let her 5-year-old walk alone. Now, we discussed this. If you don't remember, that's okay. I'll just reset you. So there was a criminal charge. She was put on the state's child abuse list because her 5-year-old son was stopped by security as he was walking by himself. And so they said that was child abuse because she was allowing him to walk. That was the story we got then. There's some other details that have trickled, and I just wanted to talk about this to see really how you felt, because a little bit, I feel slightly different about this now.
12: Okay.
11: Number one, a 5-year-old son was stopped by security while walking alone through their gated community. Now, does that at all affect... because there's not going to be cars flying down the road in a gated community. It's like a small neighborhood.
12: Mm-hmm.
11: Does that change your mind at all?
12: I'm.
11: Or maybe not change it.
12: Even cars within the gated community can be driving.
13: Oh, come on.
11: But they're not highways. It's not a highway. Yeah. In a gated community,
12: sure. Yeah.
11: You're going slower.
12: Yeah.
11: There are way more houses.
12: It does help.
11: Okay. Not saying your mind should be changed yet. I'm going to keep going here. Carrie Ann Parkinson said her son Sam had been walking along a familiar neighborhood path that he often walks past a pond to collect goose feathers, which is something he did a lot. That's when a security guard saw him, encountered him, and brought him home. Police and Child Protective Services became involved. She was 8 months pregnant at the time, and she was sentenced to 6 months in jail, and that was suspended. As she was convicted of, contributed to the delinquency of a minor, first-degree misdemeanor, and also placed on the Virginia's Child Abuse and Neglect Central Registry for 7 years.
13: Oh,
11: that's from the New York Post.
12: Yikes. So here's something I didn't think of the first time. Like, the neighborhood I grew up in was very safe. It wasn't gated, but it was far out. And I walked to my neighbor's house. My friend Jill lived probably about 6 houses down, but I was walking down like the main street, but we would walk back and forth all the time, and we were easily doing it at 5.
11: I mean, I was riding my bike to school at 7, on busy roads. And I know 7 is different than 5.
0: Yeah. In a very small, small town.
11: But this is a gated community. And also, it was on a trail, and he did it a lot. I know. 5 is young. I'm not saying, this is just my opinion. I have a 5-month-old. But also, I grew up in a rural community where people kind of looked out. I don't think she should be put on a list. I think it's a learning lesson. Hey, you can't do that. But for all the humiliation and, hey, you're a bad mom, and the words child abuse comes up, if there are no other strikes against her for anything regarding any sort of child abuse or neglect, I think you just go, hey, we can't do this, and move on with life.
12: And I hate the stress that she is enduring right now while carrying another baby.
11: She was 8 months pregnant at the time.
13: Yeah, the baby's born now.
12: Okay, good.
11: Hey, even more stress with the newborn, though.
0: Right? Yeah. You know what that's like.
11: I'll tell you what that's like. It ain't easy. And the kid, again, had done this a lot because that was his thing, to go near the pond and collect goose feathers.
0: You're right, though. Okay. I think a slap in the wrist is okay. Just a warning of like, hey, you can't do this. But because five years old is still young. I feel like no one's
11: arguing with you. I agree with
0: right.
11: you. Yeah.
0: 5-year-old to me is you still need to be in the eye view. Like, you can't just let someone roam around any park, anything, unless you can see them. That's my rule.
11: I respect that. And okay. But to be on a child abuse list,
0: it's terrible.
11: Especially if it's the first time where something like this has happened. Now, if the kid got hit by a car or the kid drowned in the pond, or then, okay, you're on the child abuse list because something bad ended up happening from your neglect.
0: Yeah.
11: Lunchbox.
13: It's not neglect, guys. I mean, I maybe I'm the only sane one in this room.
11: What are you talking about? I'm saying it's not neglect.
12: We're on the same page.
11: You can't just declare you feel that way when we've also said the same thing.
13: No. Eddie said a slap on the wrist. There should be nothing. There should have been nothing. Well, this is the security guard.
11: There's a law, though. You can't have a 5-year-old by itself out.
13: Why?
11: Okay, but now you're just questioning laws.
13: No, that's what I'm saying. It's ridiculous that this lady is getting in any trouble whatsoever. If a 5-year-old wants to go for a walk or ride their bike, I do not understand what the problem is.
11: I think it's how far he was from his house.
13: Especially that it's in a gated community, even more ridiculous. I mean, wow.
12: How old was Lunchbox's kid when he walked home from a sleepover?
13: He was 6.
11: 6? Yeah.
12: Okay.
0: That's why he's arguing.
11: But I'm so irritated at Lunchbox. Yells, I'm the only one. When Amy and I feel the exact same way, and we just said that.
12: He's like, y'all are insane.
0: So let me ask you this.
13: But I don't even need a warning.
0: Let me ask you this. So if your kid's at school in kindergarten, 5 years old, is it okay that they go wander around the school unsupervised at all?
13: What? Well, I mean, what?
12: Yeah.
0: No.
12: Yeah.
0: It's not 5-year-old.
12: You can go to the bathroom?
0: A teacher is always watching a 5-year-old.
11: I don't have good 5-year-old vision.
12: I just remember me.
0: You can't go back to when we were kids, Amy. That was different.
13: That's not different.
11: That's true. It is different because there are more rules and there's more cameras. Right. There's more people looking to make sure kids aren't abducted. So are people different wholly?
0: No.
11: But what's different is that you can now be seen all the time by everybody.
0: Yes.
11: And there are rules to protect people. That's why you wear seatbelts. That's why you can't let 5-year-olds just generally go walk to the store across the highway. Because then what's the difference? 5-year-old, okay, you can walk in the gated community all alone, or you can go walk. You can't if cars can go over 60 miles an hour. Then you got to put it in sub rules.
12: I mean, and also, like, kids age differently. You know, now we're talking 5-year-olds, that's too young. But as they start to age, like, Bobby, you had to grow up a lot faster.
11: I had a mustache and a job.
12: A lot of us. Like, there are some kids that have to take on way more responsibility at a younger age. So I don't know if universally, even though there's nuance with how people develop, like, does there need to be an age? Because remember that was that mom in Georgia that got arrested because her kids were walking to the gas station?
0: Yeah, that's on the side
12: by themselves,
0: of the road.
12: And I felt like they were old enough to be doing that. Like, that story really got to me. Like, this just seems like a little out of hand.
11: And I think why is because they will do worst case scenario.
12: Okay.
11: Meaning, yeah, if you're going to make a law, you need to make sure people are protected fully. So you can't have a kid walking down the busy streets of Atlanta at 5 years old.
12: Right.
11: That law was probably made for that, to keep kids off busy highways. But then you have to, I don't feel like she should be in trouble if she has no history of this. And then all the circumstances here. That's crazy that she's on some list. Again, I'm going from limited knowledge here, just from reading the story a couple times. It's crazy she's on a child abuse. Those words, child abuse, for a kid just being a kid.
12: It could impact her for the rest of her life.
11: Yes,
0: for sure.
11: For a kid just being a kid.
0: Yeah.
11: I guess I'm the only one that's sane here when you guys think the kid should be put in jail too.
0: No.
11: I'm the only sane one.
12: Yeah.
11: We just start declaring things. Okay, but I hope if everything is as I seem to think it is, justice for Carrie Ann Parkinson and her son, who now his mom's on a child abuse list and he can't even go to the pond anymore. Mm-hmm. So kind of fires me up a little bit.
12: Mm-hmm. Get your Bobby Bones on.
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0: all right, so I put my name on something at the football facility, and I only did it because I thought it was funny. And then also later on, are we going to get a lie detector in here in the studio? I think we're going to do some live lie detecting with somebody who does that as a career. So we'll talk about that. We do have an anonymous spill the tea coming up as well, where someone wants to tell someone else's secret. All that on the way.
1: Come on, Bobby Bones.
0: Hey, it's Bobby Bones. 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
2: The Arkansas football team did win their week one game. It wasn't the greatest showing, but a win's a win.
3: Who'd you guys play?
4: Yeah, take it.
2: North Alabama.
5: Oh, good win.
2: You know, there are times where we have lost to teams like that. So it is a win. We've had a pretty rough last few years.
4: It's going to feel good for you.
2: It feels okay.
4: I
2: believe in our new coach. So this year's probably not going to be great, but I believe in our new coach. I texted him after the game.
4: It's a growth year?
2: Yeah. I don't think he had enough time to raise money, really, and because you need a bunch of money to get players now. So I helped with that, and I now have my name on a building at the University of Arkansas.
4: On a building?
2: Well, sort of. So
4: what is it?
2: Well,
4: what's the building?
2: I'm always looking to help out. If there's one thing I love, it's Arkansas sports.
4: Okay.
2: It's family, Arkansas sports, favorite things, top number one tier, A+. And so, but speaking of family, my brother-in-law is the head softball coach at Tulsa. And so I bought the left field, the outfield, just that they'd have some money. I put my name out there and I'm donating to the hospital with every home run.
4: Yeah.
2: And it was a significant amount of money, but that's what you do for family.
4: Yes.
2: What I believe is the folks over at my beloved University of Arkansas saw me spending money there and said, hey, would you like to put your name on something with us?
4: Yeah.
2: And do I care about the name thing? Not so much. But if you want money, I love you. You can have some money. And of course, I'd like to put my name on something. So I'll give you three guesses.
4: No, I don't want to guess because I don't like what's in my mind.
2: What do you have?
5: What?
4: Like the men's room.
2: Okay, but you're on the right track.
5: Yeah.
2: In that, yes. I only did it because I thought it was hilarious.
4: Well, you would think that's hilarious.
2: Yes, I did.
4: Like, you know, Bones bathroom.
2: Yeah. So your mind is in the right place.
4: Okay.
2: Because they said,
4: it's a porta potty?
2: No.
6: Oh, that's funny.
2: I don't want something where people poop. So it's not bathroom at all.
4: Well, maybe we'll pee in there. Okay, so no bathroom. Oh, concessions.
2: Okay, also funny. You're close-ish because it is in the football stadium. What my name will be on is in the football stadium, just like the concession stand.
4: Is it? Okay, so it's not bathroom. It's not concessions. What else is in the stadium? Like, is it like a section? Do they name sections or suites?
2: No, they might, but this wasn't that. I thought it was funny because of mine. Again, everything's a bit to me.
4: Bones. Is it another boneyard?
2: Okay. Bones. Go with Bones.
6: She's getting close.
2: Well, yeah, she kind of got close from the beginning.
4: Okay, Bones.
2: What would be funny if my last name is Bones for me to have...
4: A boneyard. I know. Sorry.
5: Oh, gosh.
2: I did the boneyard.
4: Oh, like a medic clinic.
2: Okay, you're almost there.
4: Where if an athlete gets hurt, then they go to the bone doctor.
2: Okay.
6: So close.
2: You're there.
4: Okay.
2: You did good on this one.
4: Hold on. I'm trying to figure out. What are they called? Like the EMT...

0: What are they called?
1: So I can just tell you what it is.
0: No.
1: So if a player gets hurt and they have to go to the X-ray room, it's the Bobby Bones X-ray room where they have all the equipment in the football stadium.
0: Cool.
2: So Amy, I think we give it to you. That was good.
1: You were good.
0: Okay.
1: The Bobby Bones X-ray room at the football stadium.
0: Okay.
1: So anytime a player goes in.
0: So it's inside like the locker room dugout area
1: Not dugout, but
0: hold on. What's it called? Tunnel. Like you go in the tunnel and it's in the locker room area. Okay.
2: So, hey, and then tell her what you just found out too.
1: Oh, I thought I almost don't want to say this because I don't want them asking for more money because I give them a ton.
2: Yeah, good point.
1: But I thought, I'll tell you how much I'll write it down. It was just, it was only this much.
0: Is this for the X-ray room?
1: Yeah, for the X-ray room.
0: Okay.
1: So I did that and my name's on it.
0: I love how now I'm like, okay.
2: I know, right? Before I was like, what?
0: You paid what? I would have been like, what in the world? But you've bought enough things where I'm like, all right.
1: And also, this wasn't even about my name being on that because no one's really going to see that unless you're back there. I just thought it was funny. And
0: they need a sponsor.
1: And I'm so into trying to make that program successful.
0: You're basically...
1: Because I do give a bunch more money in a bunch of ways. And then they said, hey, you can... we'll put your name on it. And there's a plaque. Whatever you want on the plaque, we'll write.
3: Oh, boy.
1: So I can tell you what I wrote.
0: Okay.
1: It's nothing stupid. It says... The Bobby Bones X-ray room was named by media mogul Bobby Bones.
0: You put that? Put media mogul?
2: I like it.
1: And since his fake last name is Bones, he felt the need to put his name on the room that examines Bones. Bobby wholly loves his family and the Arkansas Razorbacks. And almost nothing else matters in life. Woo pig. So that goes up there.
2: That's not bad. That's great.
3: Yeah. So I got a question. If they get hurt on the field and the announcers have to say they went to the Bobby Bones X-ray room?
1: I don't know.
3: That would be awesome.
1: I'm not going to hold them to that.
3: Oh, man.
1: If maybe the local announcers like on the radio,
0: do cameras
1: ever
0: go back there?
1: Not really.
2: Or at least the sideline reporter.
3: Yeah, sideline reporter. Yeah. Oh, they went into the Bobby Bones X-ray room.
1: We're at the Bobby Bones X-ray room checking out. So yeah, that's why I got my name on there.
0: Cool.
1: So I got an outfield. I got an X-ray room.
2: Dang man, you're really doing it.
1: Oh, and what Eddie was saying was, I thought it was just for 1 year. It's for the life of the building.
0: Oh, forever?
1: Well. Until they tear it down and do another one.
2: That's pretty good, huh, Amy?
0: Yeah.
1: Hey, what a deal, huh?
0: That does sound like a deal.
1: What a deal. So there's that. You won't see it on TV or anything, but I thought it was funny. So there you go.

0: me something good.
1: A bus driver in the right place at the right time. Not once, but twice. What he did to help two kids is amazing. Lunchbox has this story next in our segment called Tell Me Something Good.
2: Come on now. Bobby Bones.
1: The wait is over. 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
5: 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A longtime leader at Ithaca Science Center is stepping away. Michelle Cordiner announced last week plans to retire in February. She served in several different leadership roles during her 17 years with the Learning Museum, including the past 7 as executive director. The Board of Trustees will soon begin a nationwide search for her replacement. 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I'm Joe Salzone.
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13: Q Country Weather.
14: Today, warm and humid with a few showers possible. The 5-degree guarantee, 84. Tonight, thunderstorms likely early, then patchy fog overnight, low 67. And for Thursday, mostly cloudy with a shower possible, high 78. For your complete First 20 forecast, tune to WENY News. I'm Chief Meteorologist Joe Barris.
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2: You can hear me talk with Tim Tebow. 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
3: Omari Frederick is a city bus driver in Macon, Georgia, driving the bus, and he's driving. He's like, wait a minute, is that a one-year-old on the sidewalk in a diaper with no adult? So he pulls over the bus. Wasn't a bus stop, but he just pulled over, brought the one-year-old on board, called dispatch, said, hey, I found this one-year-old wandering the streets. They sent police. He had snuck out of the house.
4: Oh, man, one.
3: Yeah, and what's crazy is a couple months ago, he found another toddler wandering out in the fog and was going out in the street, and he had parked his bus to block traffic.
4: I love this guy. I'm glad it happened. But if this happens one more time, I start to go, what's happening here?
5: Who's the common denominator?
4: Yeah, what's happening here?
6: Right.
4: But also, he is out driving a lot of roads, seeing a lot of things.
3: Yeah, he's been driving the bus since 2011. Yeah. He is a toddler saver.
4: Hero. Unless it happens a third time, then we investigate. Time one, time two, hero, no doubt. That's what it's all about.

0: Instagram teen accounts come with automatic protections that limit who can contact teens, the content they can see, and the time they spend on the app. Learn more about teen accounts and Instagram's ongoing work to protect teens online at Instagram.com/teen accounts.
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4: The Morning Corny.
0: How do plants get drunk?
3: Okay, how?
0: Root beer.
3: Oh,
5: that's good.
3: My answer wasn't as good.
0: That was yours.
4: That was the Morning Corny.
3: I'm stupid. They never know when to leave the bar.
5: That's not good. No, that's pretty good.
3: I naturally go into Thursday, though, into investigative corny with all of them now. So, yeah, that's a pretty good one. Okay, number one songs. Let's see. The number one hip-hop song is from Shakira and Burna Boy. Die, die. Did I say it, guys? Shakira back. Number one pop song, Ariana Grande, Hate That I Made You Love Me.
0: What? This does not sound good to me.
5: Wow.
0: Am I getting old?
5: You just heard a little clip.
3: I'm talking about, we had 3 seconds of that.
4: What?
5: You already hated it?
0: Yeah, I'm calling a hater. The hook, the clip's supposed to be like the best part.
3: You let it go for 3 seconds.
0: I mean, were you feeling it?
3: It was 3 seconds. I didn't have the, I know the song.
0: Oh, really?
3: Yeah.
0: Hmm.
3: I have a 12-year younger wife, so a lot of this stuff still gets played in the house.
0: Yeah. I just...
3: Top country songs. Number three, Stella Lefty, Boston.
6: On a train back to Boston, and we're jumping the gun, and I'm telling you, baby.
3: That song's awesome.
0: Yeah, I like that one.
3: Unneeded, unwanted hate.
0: Yeah,
3: and
0: does.
3: I've been pro Stella Lefty from the beginning. The narrative about her is completely false and wrong. But in the end, that's just the jam.
5: It's awesome.
3: You can't have a song that's bad and make it good. It's just a good song. Number two, Luke Combs. This song's also really good.
0: This is a jam.
3: Yeah, Be By You.
4: I

0: too.
1: So is this going to be a week where all three country songs are actually really good?
2: The number one song,
3: come on, baby,
2: from Taylor Swift. Yeah, that's not the Taylor song. I just played the Ariana Grande song again.
1: I was like, wait a second.
3: Amy's like, I like this.
1: I know. I knew right away something was off.
2: Taylor Swift, I knew it, I knew you. I remember.

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1: We did a special up on the Bobby Bones Show podcast feed about the last 3 years of the pallet where we all put money in. Lunchbox went and picked up this pallet of returned goods, and then we were going to sell them. And it got very dramatic over years and years, and there were fights. And so we put it all as one special. So a lot of listeners had things to say here.
2: I'm on my second time listening to the pallet show. It is the funniest thing that has ever happened on this show. It has brought so much content, so many laughs. It's like the gift that keeps on giving. Love the show.
1: Thank you. He listened twice.
3: That's crazy.
4: Yep.
1: The next one.
5: I just listened to the Pallet Saga, and justice for Lunchbox. He put way more work into it than anyone else on this show, and I understand. I got frustrated for him, especially when everyone was saying they would sell things if they could keep 100% of the profit. That's not a team player. You guys all went in on this together. Anywho, justice for Lunchbox.
1: There you go.
4: Thank you. That's what I was screaming for years.
3: What's the justice, though? It was nothing. His idea.
1: It was the one good. Dude, I had 74 that were not that, but I found the one good one. I just wanted to put a little shine on him.
3: Okay.
1: That's all. Justice for Lunchbox.
4: I needed some justice because you guys were railroading me into being a bad person for that.
1: Nobody said bad person, bad businessman.
4: Yeah, that's what you guys were saying, but I made you like 50% profit.
1: Yeah, difference. You can hear it. Go to the Bobby Bones Show podcast feed and go back a few days. It's a whole The Pallet special. Put together by Abby. She did a great job with it.
3: Good job, Abby.
1: Lived through by all of us. Good job, us. Golly. And also call us anytime and leave a voicemail, 877-77-BOBBY.
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1: What's the latest on us getting the old lie detector? 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We'll talk about that next.
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7: 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Superintendent Dr. Lavelle Brown tells WHCU it'll help to protect student data. 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Local news matters. I'm Joe Salzone reporting.
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0: Today, warm and humid with a few showers possible. The 5-degree guarantee, 84. Tonight, thunderstorms likely early, then patchy fog overnight, low 67. And for Thursday, mostly cloudy with a shower possible, high 78. For your complete First 20 forecast, tune to WENY News. I'm Chief Meteorologist Gio Barros.
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3: Yeah.
1: Scuba Steve, what is the latest on us getting a lie detector? I know before vacation, we had inquired because we wanted to see if Lunchbox sent the pizzas to Amy's house secretly that made Amy move because she thought a stalker was stalking her.
4: Yes, yeah. So I'm working with a guy at Complete Truth Polygraph Services for next week, because this week is a crazy week with stuff going on.
1: Wow, we actually may have one coming in.
4: Coming through, yeah.
5: That's legit.
4: And he looks legit, too. Like, he's like standing behind an American flag, and he's in a suit.
1: Okay. I want to be on it, too. I think
5: we're all going to be on it,
1: yeah,
5: right?
1: Yeah, I want to make sure.
4: Well, I think we need a test to make sure that everything's legit.
1: Yeah. Okay. So,
6: I don't understand what we're doing here.
5: You know what we're doing.
1: So, we're going to bring in a lie detector because Amy was sent pizzas over and over again. She never knew who it was. She started to feel like somebody was stalking her. And so they were like, we don't feel safe. We're moving. We have a theory. It's Lunchbox who did it, and he's never admitted it. So we're going to put him on the lie detector test. The real one.
5: Finally.
1: And he does not like the idea that this is happening.
6: No, I don't like it at all. I don't really understand why I'm being...
1: I'm going to be on it too, though.
6: I'm being framed.
1: No. We're not saying you did it. We're just going to ask you if you did
6: it. Yeah, but I mean, like, I don't understand why if my word is like oak.
1: It's not.
5: Come on, dude. Where you sit, you lying.
6: No.
1: I don't think anybody's word like oak around here. But I'll be on it too, and we'll ask different questions for everybody. I'll just ask you guys some questions.
5: Perfect. Yeah, dude. He's not targeting you. We're all going to be on it.
1: Yeah.
5: It can be
6: so
5: any of us.
6: Eddie's up for maybe being sent the pizzas?
5: I'm on the line, sure.
1: He's up for sending the pizzas, and I'm going to ask him some other stuff too.
6: Okay, is Amy on it? Did she send herself?
1: Yeah.
5: What kind of other stuff?
1: Yeah. Hey, here's the thing. Everybody's going to be asked about the pizzas. I'm going to ask a few other questions to you guys as well.
6: See, I don't like that.
5: Yeah, I don't like that
6: either. See, here we go. Now we're starting to go off topic.
2: Like, well, do we like our job?
1: It can be any of that.
6: Oh, Amy.
5: Whoa, Amy, do not put that in his head.
2: Well, why are you scared to answer that?
5: I'm just scared of anything at this point.
1: If you said no, I'd be like, I get it. I mean, I do, but I get it. So maybe next week, maybe the week after?
4: Yeah, I'm aiming for Tuesday next week, Tuesday or Wednesday.
1: Love that.

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2: Anonymous, spill the tea. Ray, spill the tea!
14: Let's spill the tea!
15: All right, let me get the camera on Lunchbox.
2: I don't know this is Lunchbox.
15: Come on, dude. It always is.
2: There's audio, so someone wants to anonymously spill the tea and tell on someone. So hit the clip.
16: Amy is a liar. Stop it right now and let her confess.
2: Okay,
17: that sounded like Lunchbox.
15: Okay, that is Lunchbox. 100%.
2: Did you even use a voice changer?
18: I didn't say it's me.
2: Oh, that's not you?
15: Yes, it is.
2: Hit that again.
16: Amy is a liar. Stop it right now and let her confess.
15: You hear the rasp in his throat?
17: That is Lunchbox. I mean, I guess there is some distortion happening.
2: Okay, so I have another clip here.
17: What am I lying about?
2: Is this the spilling of the tea? Hit the next one.
16: If you are hearing this, this means she did not confess.
2: Okay, hold on. Then the confession is you said you weren't on dating apps and you were seen on one.
17: No, I'm not.
15: Oh, my goodness. You're on a dating app?
17: No, I'm not.
2: Okay, now hit that clip.
16: If you are hearing this means she did not confess. She said she wasn't on the dating apps. Liar.
2: You didn't even change your voice.
16: My friend heard the segment and sent me screenshots of her on Hinge.
17: Yeah.
16: Why does she lie to us? Liar.
15: Hold on.
2: Liar. Who's that?
17: I know what he's talking about, and I didn't lie. At the time that we recorded that, I was not. And then there was a 12-hour period. I swear, but you can look at my phone right now.
2: Why are you doubting her? Are you in this
18: I'm just saying.
15: Oh, wait, are you the voice?
18: No.
2: Oh, I didn't
18: know. Are you guys not in shock?
2: No, you were affected. So
18: She
17: yes,
18: lied, but
17: no, I
18: there was
17: lie.
18: A 12-hour window
2: Go
18: she
2: ahead.
18: Was on
17: no,
18: there.
17: There, look, I'll show Bobby right now. I'm typing Hinge into my phone.
15: How long ago was that, Lunchbox?
17: It was
2: also,
17: between
2: who cares if she's on a dating app? There's no Hinge on
17: there's
2: her phone
17: no
2: right
17: on
2: now.
17: My phone.
2: There's no app.
15: It doesn't matter that she was on a dating app, but
17: what happened was, and I wasn't even
2: fully, what happened?
17: No, what happened was, is I hadn't even logged in. So I pulled it up, and if your friend sent you anything, what they're going to see are pictures from over 2 years ago. My account had not been updated at all whatsoever. And I was like, oh, well, that's interesting. So I didn't realize it was still up there, and I needed to figure out how to completely delete it. And now I have it completely off. So if they search, like they will, I will not be found.
18: I don't know who you're talking to.
17: I'm talking to you, Lunchbox.
2: So getting off an app is different than deleting your profile.
17: Exactly. And I didn't realize even the year and a half that I had a boyfriend, I still had a profile.
19: Dang, Jerry.
2: No, you can't do Jerry with us.
17: But I agree.
2: Oh, because you were doing it.
18: I'm just wondering if there's any video of this or anything.
2: Video of what?
18: Amy, I mean, like, did you get off? Like, do we have, like, just because you
2: deleted the
18: app?
2: Why would she video herself deleting her profile?
17: I didn't even know this tea was going to be spilled, and I can hand Bobby my phone, and
18: you can delete an app.
2: No, but she didn't delete it while we were talking.
17: Yeah.
2: It was already deleted, for the record, because she did show me immediately.
17: Yeah, I pulled it up, and I'm telling you exactly what happened.
2: Also, it doesn't matter if you're on a dating app.
17: Well, I know it doesn't matter, but I'm letting you know that I'm not, and at the time you asked me, I wasn't, and then I guarantee you, whatever screenshots were sent to Lunchbox, cover picture is from Las Vegas 2 years ago.
2: I don't know. I didn't.
17: Before I got a boyfriend.
2: Okay.
17: Well, I would update. If I was active, I would update it.
2: Okay.
15: Amy, why did you get on just randomly?
2: Wait, why would you not if you're single?
17: Yeah.
15: Well, I didn't know.
17: Oh, because
15: you...
17: my friends, like...
18: Great question, yeah. Mr. Voice.
15: I wasn't the voice.
2: Is it you?
15: No, it wasn't me. That you heard Lunchbox in it.
17: So the truth is, two of my girlfriends, we were sitting around. They came over one night and we were talking, and one of them is on Hinge. And I was like, oh my gosh, I need to look at my thing, my profile. So I downloaded it and everything was still there. And she was going on a date with a guy from Hinge that night. And she was like, I think maybe you need to give this another try. And so I had it open for, like, again, 12 hours. I know that sounds weird, but I was like, okay, this is not for me.
15: It sounds like Karen Reed. It's like, why were you Googling body in the snow?
17: I know, but you can even, we can call my friend right now and she could tell that exact story. Oh, back.
2: I believe you.
17: I know, this
15: it's
17: just
15: fine,
17: is
15: Amy.
17: So weird.
2: It's fine.
17: And also, what creeper saw me on there and sent it to Lunchbox?
15: Ask the voice.
2: What if it is the voice?
17: It is Lunchbox.
2: It's on the dating app. Then he had to use his voice to hide.
17: Ew, is someone... It was... What?
2: Anyway, spill the tea! There you go.
14: Let's spill the tea!
2: You're in the clear.
17: Thanks. Hey.
2: And now let's play Sam Hunt. Here is Outskirts.

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1: A police chief is being called a hero after something happened during his Florida vacation. He did not expect to have to save a life, and he did. It is a great story. It's coming up next in our segment called Tell Me Something Good.
2: Was Lainey Wilson nervous when she showed up on set for her role in Yellowstone?
3: Yes. I mean, when I showed up to the ranch, I'm like, these people were probably going to be like, what in the world? This girl ain't ever acted a day in her life. She's been acting a fool, but she ain't been acting. But they did not treat me that way. They welcomed me with open arms, and they were all fans of my music. It's crazy how life works.
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7: 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Michelle Cordiner announced last week plans to retire in February. She served in several different leadership roles during her 17 years with the Learning Museum, including the past 7 as executive director. 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
14: Q Country Weather.
15: Today, limited sunshine with a few showers possible. The 5-degree guarantee, 84. Tonight, evening thunderstorms likely, low 67. Thursday, isolated showers, high 78. And on Friday, mostly sunny and pleasant, high 74. For your complete first 20 forecast, tune to WENY News. I'm Chief Meteorologist Joe
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2: Tell me something good.
3: A New Jersey police chief is being hailed as a hero for saving an 11-year-old girl from drowning, but while this police chief was on vacation in Florida. So Riverdale Police Chief Charles Quant spotted the girl, saw her in the water, but she was unresponsive, kind of floating. And so he just jumps in, grabs her, pulls her in, starts going CPR. The girl was breathing on her own by the time the emergency crews arrived. But again, he saw her and then just jumped in and did it.
4: Amazing.
3: Yeah, there's a lot of people everywhere. You got some decisions to make. One, because, again, he's a first responder. Mm-hmm. He probably is able to make those decisions quicker and evaluate the situation. But I think I would be like, does anybody see that girl? Who's where the man?
4: Somebody help.
3: And by that time, all that happens, who knows what's...
4: Yeah.
3: But he just jumped in and pulled her out and gave her CPR.
5: So, yeah, I don't think as a first responder, you can't hesitate.
3: Or you'd be a third responder.
4: But what about on vacation, though? I feel like there's a little hesitation there.
3: But it's natural. You're in it, you're in it. That's from NJ.com. So Charles Quant, great job. Glad you're out doing your job, even when it's not time to do your job. That is what it's all about.
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0: We don't really do screen time yet with Billy, our baby. I gave her her first screen time. I let her watch the Arkansas game.
5: Oh.
6: Wow, the whole game.
7: Man, that's so nice of you.
0: Yeah. Hmm. And to her...
5: Was she into it?
0: She doesn't even understand football or a TV. It's just a bunch of colors on a screen. And so I actually texted this picture to the Arkansas coach. He has a young twin, I think 18-month-olds. Is what he has? Yeah. And so I said, this is Billy's first screen time.
5: Oh, she's into it.
0: She's laying on my lap just watching. She's just watching all the colors on TV.
5: Is that like an Arkansas outfit?
0: No. Oh. My wife just put her in something. Mm. I thought that was a referee outfit.
5: Well, I didn't know if there was like a hog on the front because it looks Arkansas-esque.
0: I didn't know it was red. I was so colorblind.
5: Oh, it's red.
0: Yeah. So, but that's the first screen time. And then, so he texted me back. And what he said, it was nice. But sometimes I don't like to think about that I had a child at 46 because I'm going to be 700 whenever she's grown. And like I'm self-conscious of that, of being an older parent. And he also had his children late because he's my age. And, you know, again, he has two 18-month-old twins. And he said, I started later in life too. We're not dying.
5: So, yeah, you need to relax. You're only going to be 63 when she graduates high school.
0: 63, but it's funny. He feels the same way. He's like, yeah. I started later in life, too. Like, he is 45 or, you know, whenever.
5: And what's his job?
0: Head coach of Arkansas football.
6: He's the head coach.
5: So now we're at the age where head coaches are our age.
0: Yeah, we are. Not a lot of them. Some are still older, but he's our age.
5: Yeah.
6: You're
0: some
6: right,
0: are,
6: Amy.
0: Some are younger,
5: that
0: though.
5: That feels weird.
6: They're supposed to be older, right?
5: I know. Yeah. I know.
0: The big weird was when we were younger growing up, when athletes started to be younger than us.
6: Yes.
0: And now it's starting to be coaches that are our age.
7: That's weird.
0: Yeah. That's a weird one.
7: We're old.
1: Bones.
0: Okay, we're going to play Florida Georgia Line and Luke Bryan. This is how we roll.

0: Bobby asked Bailey Zimmerman how he got Luke Combs to do the song Backup Plan with him.
1: The first time I heard it, I thought, man, Luke Combs would crush this. He invited me to play the concert for Carolina with him, and then I met him. So I sent him the text. I was like, hey, man, like, I've been nervous to send you this, but I really think you would crush it. And it's just one of my favorite songs that I've got right now. And I just think you would crush it. So, and then he didn't respond for, I think, a month.
2: Oh, wow.
3: No way.
2: A month.
1: Wow. A month.
2: That's a long time.
1: But
3: yeah, okay.
1: He texted me back one day out of the blue and he just said, this song rips. I'm in. It was so like full circle moment.
4: Yeah. The Bobby Bones Show.
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7: The Bobby Bones Show, everybody roll.
8: Yeah. I'm a little bit embarrassed. Made myself cringe a little yesterday because I did not know what I was doing on Instagram and I didn't mean to hit the button, and I took an instant. You ever see those stupid instants?
9: Yeah, I don't know how to do it, but...
8: Okay, so all it is is a quick picture that you take. It's unedited. It goes right to people that you follow. They follow you, all mutual. It's just that. And just I didn't know it just popped up in everyone's. Mm-hmm. And so I hit it, and I'm like, oh, crap, I didn't mean to load that.
9: So what were you doing?
8: It was a terrible picture. Did you not get it?
9: Well, let me go into my... I don't even... I just see them randomly pop up sometimes.
10: I didn't see it, no.
8: Okay. Well, I started to get messages back.
9: Okay, hold on. Oh, I got it. Oh, there you are.
8: It makes no sense. It's a terrible picture.
9: It looks like you're in a fishbowl.
8: I'm in a sauna.
9: Oh.
8: And so all I know is I did not mean to send it. Everybody got it. And then I got a message from Ronnie Dunn yesterday.
9: Uh-huh.
8: And he was like, hey, I just got your picture.
9: It looks like you sent him that.
8: Yeah.
9: Okay. So did he send one back?
8: No.
9: Okay.
8: And I said, I didn't mean to send that. He goes, yeah, you did. And are you coming to the show? Because I'm going to the Brooks and Dunn show Saturday. And so we did start talking. But I can imagine him getting that picture and going, is he just texting a picture of his face?
9: Right.
8: Then I got three other messages from like dudes that I know that I work with professionally. They're like, hey, you just sent me a picture. I'm so embarrassed that I sent that out.
9: Because where you access it, now I remember, it is in your DMs. So
8: yes.
9: It looks as though you could just be sending it to one person, even though you're sending it to everybody. It is weird.
11: Okay.
9: I don't get the point of it. And then now I feel old.
8: I just felt stupid.
9: Yeah.
8: So that was me yesterday. That was my number one embarrassing moment. My number two moment was not embarrassing, but it was a little uncomfortable. I'm outside. We have two dogs. And we have Stanley, the bulldog, who never runs more than 10 feet away, mostly because he doesn't run anywhere. He's fat. He's kind of old. He's a bulldog, but he's awesome. So I'm hanging out with him. And I have to go out when he goes out so he doesn't wander and go into the pool, because if he goes into the pool, he definitely drowns. Bulldogs cannot swim. So anytime he goes out, I go out with him. Eller is our half hound, half husky, and she loves to hunt. So we have some woods on our property. She loves to just go out and chase animals, and it's how she gets her exercise most of the time. Well, we have a lot of these little bunnies near our yard, and she's hunted them before, and she's brought them back from the woods. I see her see one 70 feet from me. I see her eyeball it, turn her head, go into the stalk mode. Slow. Boom! Gone. I'm watching the circle of life in front of me. She grabs the bunny.
9: No.
8: And I hear...
9: Squeal.
8: Oh, yes,
9: yeah.
8: The squeal.
9: I know. I've had my dog, unfortunately, in a similar situation.
8: And then she turns around and looks at me like, I did it, Dad.
1: Check it out.
8: It's like she's my sixth grade son who scored a touchdown. Yeah. It's like, I did it.
9: But you're not running towards her being like, drop it.
1: What can you do?
9: Well.
8: Circle of life.
1: That's right.
8: And then she just went out in the woods with it.
1: And did what?
9: We don't want to
11: Who
9: know.
11: Who knows?
8: I probably ate it.
1: Do you think so?
8: Yeah.
9: Yes.
8: Because sometimes she'll eat or tear it up and then bring it back as a gift.
1: Oh, nice. Ugh.
8: Like, look what I brought you. But I watched it and I heard the... And then I told my wife, and I shouldn't have. I was like, I watched Eller tracking. That's what... genetically, that's what they have been doing their whole life. Their life, the life before them, the life before them, the life before them. Hounds. Like, we had deer dogs. And... they weren't mixes like Ellers, but they were hounds. Now, we would just try to get in front of them. So they would yap. We'd listen to which way they were going. Then you try to cut them off and get so far ahead of them because they're obviously on a deer.
9: Mm.
8: So, yeah. Then we had bird dogs. They would just point and not go until you said go. Yeah, there's none of that. She wasn't yapping. She wasn't pointing. She just attacked. It was just kind of like... oh, well, cool. I get to do something fun today. So that was it. Those are my two things. Anything happen with you yesterday at all?
9: I picked out my clothes for iHeart Festival, so that felt really good.
1: Well, that's cool.
9: I'm going to have to get some alterations today, but it feels good to be ahead because sometimes I'm just a very last-minute packer, but I feel ready to go.
8: Lunchbox, obviously you're going now.
11: Yeah, I'm going.
8: Did you pick out your clothes?
11: No, I haven't done that yet. I need to get on that.
8: Are you doing any work?
11: I actually am now.
9: They asked him.
11: Yeah.
8: But they're not paying.
1: I would say no,
8: I'm
1: right?
8: paying for you.
11: I know.
8: So, let me get this straight.
11: I wasn't gonna bring it up.
8: I'm paying for you to go out there, and they're still saying you have to work?
11: Yeah, they said, you know, since we don't have a digital person there, could you run the Bobby Bones Show social media account and cover the festival?
8: Hmm. How do you feel about that?
11: Ah, man. I was like, oh, here we go.
8: Like, I should be like refunded money.
1: Because, you paid for him.
9: Yeah, oh,
8: I paid for the guy to have a vacation.
11: Yeah, that's what I was thinking. I was just going out there to celebrate, you know, like let loose for a while.
8: I'm a little surprised.
11: And so now I'm like, well, I mean, it's kind of one of those things like, how do you look at the boss and be like, no, I won't do it? So it's like, I guess.
8: Are they paying for your room?
11: They did talk about maybe getting me a room.
8: Okay.
9: Oh, that's nice. That now All right. we're talking.
8: Now we're in the mix.
9: Okay.
8: If they're going to get you and your wife a room, I definitely think that you, if you accept the room, you definitely owe a little something.
11: Yeah.
8: You don't have to do all the things like you normally do.
9: Yeah, and you're Correct. A team player.
8: Okay. I'm still paying for a flight, though.
11: Yeah, 7 a.m. flight.
8: You don't wear a bracelet?
11: No, probably no bracelets, man. Probably not.
1: The jewelry he wears.
9: Oh yes, the bracelets.
11: No, that was a weird time in my life.
9: what was going on?
8: You were still finding yourself, or
11: yeah,
8: what?
11: I was trying to discover myself, and Ryan put those on me, and I was like, man, I can't believe I'm wearing these. So I haven't really consulted Ryan lately on what I should wear.
8: If you guys want to call us, we'd love to hear from you. 877-77-BOBBY. 877-77-BOBBY. We got Kenny Chesney now. He's playing iHeartRadio Music Festival. Here he is, Carry On, Bobby Bones Show.

0: Sandra Bullock says she texts Keanu Reeves and it takes a full day for him to text back. I have a friend like that, that I know, it's message in a bottle, digitally. That one day that bottle is going to get across the sea and hopefully land somewhere. I have a very close friend that he has been that consistently poor at replying for 7 years. And I think, well, if I need him, I will text him today, hopefully for a response tomorrow.
1: Yeah.
0: And that's weird, but it's consistent. It's like that, what the Hamburglar used to say?
2: Or rabble.
0: No, wrong guy. The other guy from McDonald's, he'd be like, if you give me a burger today, I'll give you 2 burgers tomorrow. Remember him?
2: No.
1: No.
2: I don't know who that is.
0: You guys remember
1: is
0: all the McDonald's
1: commercial
0: people?
1: Or something?
0: He had like the, yeah, don't worry, I'll think about it. But yeah, she said, he likes to be zen and he doesn't respond because he likes to think about his response.
1: Okay, two things immediately when you share this story. One, I thought Keanu Reeves died.
2: What?
1: Two.
0: Why did you think he died? Who did you mix him up with?
3: What's wrong with you?
0: Christopher?
1: Y'all didn't see that
0: Christopher Reeves died in the 80s.
1: No. Y'all didn't see last week that Keanu Reeves died?
2: No.
0: We don't know what algorithm you're on.
2: Because it's not true.
1: I almost texted you like, oh my, but we
0: because I'd have been sad. That's my guy.
1: I know, but we were on a break. And then also, Sandra Bullock's 62.
2: Yeah, that seems right.
0: Good point.
1: I mean.
0: It's interesting because she looks like she's 40.
1: Yeah.
0: I saw her and Nicole Kidman doing some press for, I believe, Practical Magic 2.
1: Yes, that's what it's for.
0: And they both look like they're late 30s or 40s. I was like, dang, how does that happen?
1: I know.
0: How do you stay that?
1: I guess genetics.
0: Mm-hmm. By the way, I'm the opposite for the most part. If you text me and my phone's with me, you will get a response in 2 seconds and it will be typo central because I don't look at it. He likes to be zen and think about it. I think none and just start slapping buttons with thumbs. Mike, what's the guy's name? Wimpy?
4: Yeah, from Popeye.
0: That's from Wimpy. Popeye, not McDonald's? Oh.
2: Well, way off.
0: Interesting. I'll pay you gladly Tuesday for a hamburger today. It was a hamburger.
2: Okay.
0: Dang, yeah. Any friends that text slow?
1: Maybe me sometimes, depends. I can be super fast or super slow, depending on...
0: Yeah, I don't really consider you a slow texter.
1: Oh, with you, I'm always on it.
0: Oh, all right, appreciate that.
2: Because you're always on it.
1: Yeah, you're always on it.
2: So we have to be on it.
1: Yeah.
0: If I'm not on it, I'm in a recording session.
2: Yes,
0: or,
2: and we know that.
0: Or I'm asleep.
1: And I feel like if you're texting me, it's about something that I need to respond to. Other things I can get distracted like this, you know.
0: Eddie doesn't talk in group chats. It's annoying.
2: I can't stand
0: he'll get in a group chat because I'm Mexican, me and all my Mexican friends, we have a group chat called like Latinos Fidelis Cowboys.
2: Yeah, Latino Cowboys.
0: Yeah.
1: And no, but so, you're white.
0: I know, but am I really?
1: Yes.
0: Okay,
1: you really are.
2: honorary
0: yeah,
2: Latino.
0: Right. I mean, all my friends are Mexican. Yes. Or Latino. Yes. Or Hispanic, you know, and that's all it's all different, but you know, it's just sometimes and Eddie doesn't talk, and he's the biggest Cowboys fan, and he's in the group.
2: Because you guys are never asking me a question. You're just throwing out things.
0: We're
2: and
0: posting
2: like, what?
0: Funny memes.
2: Yeah, and it's like, what do you want me to do? Say ha-ha?
0: Yeah. Hit the little ha-ha.
3: If you think it's ha-ha, you got a ha-ha.
0: It's our culture. It's our culture.
2: Oh, right. Latino culture.
1: Shouldn't it be ja-ja?
0: Good point.
2: We don't say ja-ja.
0: I should, though, to really embrace. Thank you. I'm going to do ja-ja-ja-ja-ja-ja-ja. You guys, you want to be on... we do have some people that are on the phone right now. 877-77-BOBBY. Be back in a second.
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15: Bobby Bones.
16: This is the Bobby Bones Show. Let's go.
0: I want to talk to Garrett in Tampa. Hey, Garrett, you talked to us a few weeks ago?
15: Yes, sir. No, actually, I just sent you a DM on Instagram like 30 minutes ago asking the show for advice on trying to get a job.
0: Oh, hold on. Did you send it to me or the show?
15: I'd send it to you.
0: Okay, hold on. Don't say anything yet. Let's see. Let me go over to my DMs here. Usually only go on Tuesdays, for the record.
2: But
0: this feels like I'm walking in a bad neighborhood right now, late at night. Okay,
1: okay. We're with you.
0: Thank you.
2: You're not alone.
1: You're not alone.
0: Okay. This is. Do you mind if I read some of this, Garrett?
15: Yeah. Just keep out the.
0: I will.
15: The specifics.
0: You got it. Good morning, yeah. Bobby. I could use some advice. I left this job after a long time. It's been a bit of a struggle. He has some experience in the military. Just say that.
1: Okay.
0: And he's barely getting interviews. I am using AI to find new postings and tailoring my resume, and I could use some advice. It's frustrating. I'd love to hear what you think. And that's in a nutshell.
2: Okay.
1: Okay. Yeah.
2: Summary.
1: Just low
0: here's
1: level.
0: Me in a nutshell. Yeah. Is that one? Here's me in a Austin Powers. What is that one?
4: It's nutshell.
0: Is it nutshell? Yeah. Okay. Thank you, Garrett. Okay. So you're right. You sent that to me. 38 minutes ago. There's already breaking news?
1: He DM'd and then now he's calling.
0: That's what I'm saying. He's calling to be his DM.
2: What's the news?
0: Go ahead.
15: So I sent that message at 8:56 on my way over to a appointment over at the VA clinic, and I pull into the parking lot of the VA clinic and I decide to go through my emails, and I have a job offer for a job that I wasn't sure, you know, if I was going to get the job or not. There was a lot of people trying to compete for the same position, and it's a pretty senior position, and it's about $30,000 more than I expected on the salary offer. But I got a job offer literally 12 minutes before I sent that DM to you, and I just hadn't seen it yet in my email.
0: It's the luck of the DM.
3: Bobby comes through again.
0: I did it.
3: comes through.
0: I don't like to take a lot of credit, but you know what? I did it.
2: Dang.
0: Yeah, you're welcome. Hey, that's really exciting, Garrett. Seriously, because I read your whole story here, and I left a bunch out, but it seems like you've been going through it. But how do you feel now? Are you relieved?
15: Oh, I'm super relieved. And at the same time, my wife was looking for a new job, and what was crazy to me, and kind of it was hard to deal with the fact that she was looking for a job for about a week and was already hired back on and with a new company and everything. And I was like, you know, which is awesome for my wife. But for me, I'm like, man, what am I doing wrong? Because I've been looking since June and couldn't find anything. So
0: that's fantastic.
15: It was definitely a big win for sure.
0: The luck of the DMs. And what I was going to do, I was actually going to just give him $30,000. But since he's getting that more,
2: I don't need to
0: anymore.
2: You're
0: good. Wow. Yeah, seriously, congratulations, man. We love to hear good news there. So when do you start? Do you know?
15: I'm not sure yet. I'm waiting on the official requisition ID and everything to be through HR and whatnot. So,
0: pretty cool. Hey, can I say how many Middle East deployments you've had or no?
15: Yeah, that's fine.
0: Okay. He's had 3 Middle East deployments.
2: Dang.
1: And now,
3: now he's done with that.
0: That's awesome that you did that, because I didn't.
1: Yeah.
2: None of us did.
0: No, I mean, I didn't. I'm scared. I was always... They recruited me, obviously, because I had a really high ACT score. And they were like, we'll make you a general immediately or whatever.
2: Right. Five star.
1: You're just like totally making all of this up right now.
0: No, an officer. They said they made me an officer like right after camp boot camp. They did.
1: Why do you say general?
0: I was kidding.
2: Boot camp.
1: But really, they did try to recruit you?
0: Yeah.
1: Okay. Well, yeah. I mean, if you went to college, you could be an officer.
0: But it wasn't that. They said I could not go to college.
1: No. What? Really?
2: Are you making this up?
0: I promise. The general part, I was just being funny.
1: You're telling me
0: I had recruits come to my house because my ACT score was so high.
1: Really?
0: And they said, if you will join and go through basic, I don't think they said boot camp. This is a long time ago. And they said, if you go through basic, as soon as you finish, you will be in officer school immediately.
1: Wow.
0: And I am a wimp. And I have the heart of a caterpillar, not of a lion.
2: Mm-hmm.
1: Yeah.
0: And so therefore, I'm thankful to people like Garrett and other people who actually go and do this, because I quivered just getting the person coming to my door offering that to me. So, Garrett, does that sound like something that could have happened? Because I don't think I made that up.
2: I don't think so.
15: It sounds like something that could happen.
0: Okay.
15: Go to basic training and then go through OCS right afterwards. So it's definitely something that, that could happen. Not that recruiters won't lie to you
1: Officers.
15: Or anything. You
0: know? Officer Cool School.
3: OCS?
0: Yeah, what's OCS stand
1: candidate.
0: For? Oh, candidate. Yeah.
2: I thought that was off-campus suspension.
0: Hey, you know what? Everybody gets a different OCS.
2: Yeah.
0: Garrett, I'm so excited for you, man. I'm telling some jokes here, but I'm so excited and I'm so grateful that you did three tours and served, and people like me need people like you. So, and congratulations on the job.
15: I appreciate it, guys. Thanks so much, Joe.
0: All right, see you, buddy. That's pretty cool. I mean, he literally messaged me 30 minutes ago.
2: That's crazy.
0: And then had an update. Can I go to Joy, please, who is listening in North Carolina? Hello, Joy.
17: Hey, Bobby. Morning, studio.
18: Morning.
17: Yep, so, cool question. I was listening to the segment about Lunchbox going and being recruited by your job after you're paying for him to go to do some social media work because you guys don't have a social media person anymore. That led me to think, is there any thought about bringing back Best Bits but with a different person on the show? Because, like, I love it. I love recounting the main segments throughout the week. So I was wondering if you've put any thought about bringing that segment back on the weekends.
0: I have. Breaking news. Breaking news! Breaking news! Yes. So the outrage, the kickoff Kevin didn't get featured on our Instagram.
2: Oh, I remember
0: that. Has created a groundswell of just support. Anytime I post anything, it's like, where's kickoff Kevin? So he has now become beloved by our audience because he came on. He was sad. He was sad he wasn't on.
2: On the Father's Day.
1: Vulnerable.
0: It was Father's Day.
1: Like,
0: yes.
1: It was a vulnerable moment.
0: He was like, I'm part of the show. I may not be on that often, but I'm part of the show and I have kids. I'd like to be in the Father's Day carousel on Instagram.
1: Yeah. And then he left our group chat.
0: And then he left the group chat.
2: Yes.
0: Yeah.
19: I left before, but yes.
2: Because of that.
19: Yes.
0: Yeah. And so Kickoff Kevin's been on the show and with us for how many years?
19: Five. Yeah, a little over five.
2: Jeez.
19: Yeah. I know.
0: I hired Kickoff Kevin, who was just a guy off the streets. Tattoos. And
2: wow, really?
0: I was like, do you got a job, sir?
2: Homeless?
0: No.
3: He used to talk
0: like that. Yeah.
19: On Broadway.
0: And so he came in and he was just like a part-time, like countdown, whatever he was. But he slowly moved up and he is like such a vital part of the operation. He produces Lots to Say, my NFL show. He produces and is part on air on the our 25 Whistles. He does so much for this show. And when he got sad, listeners said, you need to include him more. So I went to him and I said, do you want to do Best Bits and take it over? And he said, yes. So very soon, Kickoff Kevin will be hosting the Best Bits on the weekends.
3: Hey.
0: On the Bobby's
3: Own
0: Show. Kevin, speech.
19: Yeah, I want to thank all you guys in this room, Glassroom, too, for the time and for the support and the listeners. I mean, to your point, social media the last month or so, I've gotten a lot of tags from the listeners that are like, where is Kickoff Kevin? A lot of DMs like, hey, we love you. You know, I'm sorry you had to go through that. We support you.
0: Go through that? You just didn't get put up on
19: Hey, I'm just saying what they told me. I didn't say any of this. They DM'd me and they commented a lot of support. So I appreciate that to all the listeners and to you guys. And yeah, this is very exciting.
0: The listeners have spoken, and Kickoff Kevin will be hosting Best Bits every weekend. Joy, so I was not prepared to announce it today, but I felt like, why not? So I don't know if it's this weekend or not, but maybe by next weekend, we'll be rocking and rolling.
17: Okay, that's awesome. I've been in Alabama for like 2 months, so I thought I missed an update or something. So that's awesome to hear. Congrats, Kevin.
19: Thank you.
0: Yes, Lunchbox.
3: Does that mean we have to do the interview portion?
19: No, you don't.
3: Thank God.
19: Yes, you don't.
0: Thank God.
19: You don't. Okay. That was the first thing I asked.
3: Yeah. Oh, my God.
0: You weren't really supposed to be doing that to begin
3: with.
0: I
3: was waiting for Kevin to come to me and be like, hey, man, awkward. I need you this week. Oh! Yeah.
19: Just you, actually, Lunchbox.
3: Oh,
19: just
3: you. Gosh, thank you. All right, so you're on your own. Good. Yeah. Have fun with that.
0: All right, there you have it. Anybody else wants to hop in, you can. Congratulations, Kevin.
19: Thank you.
0: 877-77-BOBBY. That is our number. Back in a second.
20: Coming up. Tell me something good.
0: Yeah. A bus driver in the right place at the right time. Not once, but twice. What he did to help two kids is amazing. Lunchbox has this story next in our segment called Tell Me Something Good.
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35: Q Country Weather.
36: Today, warm and humid with a few showers possible. The 5-degree guarantee, 84. Tonight, thunderstorms likely early, then patchy fog overnight, low 67. And for Thursday, mostly cloudy with a shower possible, high 78. For your complete First 20 forecast, tune to WENY News. I'm Chief Meteorologist Joe Barris.

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17: Q Country Weather.
18: Today, partly sunny with scattered showers and storms later in the day. 5-degree guarantee, 84. Tonight, mild with a few showers and thunderstorms, low 66. Thursday, partly cloudy and breezy with a high of 77. And Friday, mostly sunny with a high of 71. For your complete first morning forecast, tune into WENY News. I'm meteorologist Connor Friedhoff.

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3: 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Recently, several new medications known collectively as biologics have been approved for the treatment of moderate to severe asthma. Biologics work to disrupt the pathways that lead to inflammation that causes asthma symptoms. Currently, there are 5 approved biologics for asthma. Unlike other medications for asthma, most biologics are currently administered in a doctor's office either as an injection or an infusion. Biologics have shown great success in decreasing the frequency of exacerbations and the use of oral steroids. 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
10: Q Country Weather.
11: Today, partly sunny and warm with scattered showers and storms brewing. 5-degree guarantee, 84. Tonight, mild with showers and thunderstorms with windy conditions and a low of 66. Thursday, partly cloudy and a high of 77. And Friday, mostly sunny and pleasant, high 71. For a complete first warning forecast, tune in to WENY News. I'm meteorologist Connor Friedhoff.

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7: Q Country Weather.
8: Today, partly sunny with scattered showers and storms later in the day. 5-degree guarantee, 84. Tonight, mild with a few showers and thunderstorms, low 66. Thursday, partly cloudy and breezy with a high of 77. And Friday, mostly sunny with a high of 71. For your complete first morning forecast, tune into WENY News. I'm meteorologist Connor Frydoff.

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0: country am I in?
1: 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It's 5 o'clock somewhere.
0: It's always on 5 in Margaritaville, come to think of it.
1: Yeah, I heard that.
0: You've been there, haven't you?
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0: 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Everyone, quiet down. 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
7: Q Country Weather.
8: Mostly cloudy this afternoon, maybe a shower or a thunderstorm, and those could be strong, a high near 85 degrees. Showers and thunderstorms tonight, overnight low 65. A chance of showers tomorrow, a high of 80, and then drying off for the weekend.

0: yes, class, class. Everyone, quiet down. 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Miranda, where's Miranda?
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3: Q Country Weather.
4: Mostly cloudy this afternoon with some showers and thunderstorms. And some could be strong, a high of 85 degrees. Showers and thunderstorms tonight, overnight lows 65. A chance of showers tomorrow, highs near 80. And then clearing out for the weekend, sunny and nice. 75 Friday, 80 over the weekend.

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It's 3 o'clock in the Q Country. Justin here with you. Happy Wednesday afternoon. Halfway through the week. Hopefully a shortened week for you with Labor Day weekend in the past. Well, let's keep on moving forward with Stella Lefty, who just performed at the New York State Fair on September 6th. Were you at the concert? If so, let me know how it was.

0: It's today's country music, 103.7 Q Country, and well, the New York State Fair is over, which means summer's pretty much over in my mind. And I grew up in Syracuse. The New York State Fair is a big deal to me, and as a kid, I was in awe of the butter sculpture. And this year, I did check it out in the dairy building. It was awesome. But I always wonder, what happens to all that butter after the fair is over? Do they waste it? I hope not. Well, I got an answer. I found out from the official New York State Fair's Instagram that a team from the Cornell Cooperative Extension deconstructs the butter sculpture little by little, scraping every ounce off of its wire frame. And it's brought to Noblehurst Farms, a family farm, where they recycle the butter and turn it into renewable energy. They've been doing this for 11 years in a row. And that's something I respect about farmers. They don't let anything go to waste. So after all this time, I finally have an answer as to where the butter goes. I don't know. As a kid, I just assumed people like put it on bread and ate it. I didn't know that it was used for something else. Turn into renewable energy. It's pretty cool.
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12: Mostly cloudy this afternoon, maybe a shower or a thunderstorm, and those could be strong, a high near 85 degrees. Showers and thunderstorms tonight, overnight low 65. A chance of showers tomorrow, a high of 80, and then drying off for the weekend. Sunshine Friday, 75. Sunny over the weekend, highs near 80.

Whiskey on You here on Q. I'm feeling relaxed on a nice rainy Wednesday, taking us through the back half of the week. Let's keep on going with Zach Top. Here's South of Sandin.

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It's Justin on Cute Country, and well, once the fall weather hits, I get into reading mode. I don't know about you. I love to read once it gets a little chilly out. And well, it's perfect timing. This Saturday kicks off the annual Ithaca is Books Festival, running Saturday and Sunday, 10 a.m. to 6 p.m. It's going to be an event centered around author, publishers, and all things books. All throughout downtown Ithaca, you can find a link to all the maps and information on everything happening.

Morgan Wallen, 20 cigarettes here on Q Country. And, well, you know, cigarettes, you don't see as many of those these days, I gotta say. A lot of vaping, though. A lot of vaping, which I don't know how I feel about that, but it's gotta be better for it than cigarettes, right? I don't know, I'm not a doctor. Speaking of doing things that are bad for you, here's Parker McCollum. It's killing me. It's new to Q.

0: Killing Me from Parker McCollum here on Q Country. 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

day, Potts Farm was a place to go. 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Jack and Jim were a few good men. 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Y'all ain't listening. Them old dirt

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2: I'm Matthew Adams. Authorities have located a stolen vehicle in Tompkins County. Deputies responded to a suspicious persons call around 7 this morning in Danby. Timothy Quarter Jr. of Spencer and Cody Swansboro of Wilseyville were allegedly found on Jersey Hill Road in a vehicle reported stolen out of Tioga County. Both men were arrested and charged with possession of stolen property and drug possession. A grocery store is closing in Cortland. Grand Union has shortened its daily hours from 8 a.m. to 6 p.m. The chain will close its Crown City location in October. And it'll be a busy night for Enfield's town board. The group will talk about a data center moratorium. Board members will also discuss a draft sign law. The meeting starts at 6:30 tonight at the Enfield Town Courthouse. I'm Matthew Adams.
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3: Q Country Weather.
4: Mostly cloudy this afternoon with some showers and thunderstorms. And some could be strong, a high of 85 degrees. Showers and thunderstorms tonight, overnight low 65. A chance of showers tomorrow, highs near 80, and then clearing out for the weekend, sunny and nice, 75 Friday, 80 over the weekend.

top of the 4 o'clock hour here on Q at the end of the summer. That's right. What was the song of the summer? I think statistically it might be this one. Ella Langley is just 1 week away from tying Mariah Carey for the longest running number one Billboard Hot 100 hit in history. That's all genres, not just country music. So it's going to make history probably next week. I imagine it's going to stay at number one. So record breaking song. Here she is now. Speaking of records, we got World Record Roundup coming up next. In the meantime, here's Choosing Texas.

0: 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It's time now for your world record roundup.
1: We just made the Guinness Book of World Records.
0: Right, I was just talking about the end of the New York State Fair and the butter sculpture, an iconic fixture at the fair, and what they do with the butter sculpture, which is they donate it to a farm to be used for renewable energy. I always assumed they ate it. How about a butter world record to honor the end of the fair and the butter sculpture? This one's kind of gross, I can't lie. I don't even want to think about doing this. Chuck S. is his name. He consumed 3 pounds of melted butter in one sitting. That is a world record for the most melted butter consumed in one sitting. You can't drink any water during the attempt, you can't spit anything out, and you have to provide video evidence. So you can, right now, with the power of the internet, can watch a man consume a blenderful of 3 pounds of melted butter. It's kind of gross. I did know this kid growing up named, well, I won't say his name to embarrass him, but he did just, when I hang out at his house, just eat sticks of butter. Just take bites out of sticks of butter, which still haunts me to this day.
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0: Blake Shelton, Honeybee here on Q Country. And well, in its fifth year, the Upstate Circus Fest was held in downtown. I think it looked like a ton of fun. Saw a bunch of videos all throughout downtown, people doing crazy stunts. I can juggle, which I think is an impressive skill, but this is for the ladies out there. Okay, if a guy comes up to you and shows that he can juggle or, I don't know, do close-up magic like a card trick, is that impressive or is it dorky and a turnoff? I feel like the opinion split on the people I've asked. Let's talk about it.
1: You know, sometimes in your life, you may find it hurts to be alone. Especially when you and the one you love already belong to somebody else. You're tied to her, and I'm tied to him. And we don't want to hurt either one of them. That's how it is.

Zach Brown Band out in the middle here on 103.7 Q Country, and now football is back. Tonight, the Seattle Seahawks taking on the Patriots. That's right, a Super Bowl rematch tonight. Looking forward to that. Looking forward to the football season. I'm more of a baseball fan, so I mean, baseball postseason, nothing better than that. Looking forward to October. And of course, the Buffalo Bills are going to be doing their week one matchup against the Houston Texans this Sunday. So check that out. Let's keep on going. You looking forward to the NFL season? Let's talk about it.

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0: Hey, it's Justin on 103.7 Q Country, and the Crazy Augies Cash Giveaway has one more week. 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
2: I'm Matthew Adams. Cortland County's budget talks continue. Legislative Chairman Kevin Fitch has called a special meeting to discuss the 2027 spending plan. It gets underway at 1 tomorrow afternoon. 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A $21,000 grant will help the Renzi Cancer Center buy a new surgical tool to better detect, diagnose, and treat breast cancer. 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The money comes from the St. Agatha Foundation. And the Ithaca is Books Festival is back. Authors and book lovers will unite this weekend for a series of events downtown, including at the Tompkins

where the green grass grows here on Q Country. And, well, you better enjoy the green grass while we've got it. Yes, we're headed into the fall season and pretty soon the winter season. And then you're going to be begging for some green grass. So let's keep on enjoying the last little bit of summer that we got. Here's Luke Bryan.

0: That's right, Thomas Rhett with half of me here on Q Country. And hey, before the summer's over, make sure you're getting out and making the most of it with a full list of events at 607newsnow.com in their events page. Like, how about tonight, Ageless Jazz Band at the Dryden Events Center? Or how about some new theater at the Kitchen Theater, a new show, N.A., being put on starting tonight? How about tomorrow, the final Downtown Ithaca Summer Concert Series, Maddie Walsh and the Blind Spots, always putting on a good show. I love Maddie Walsh. So much fun energy at her concerts. Orleans coming for their final tour at the Center for the Arts at Homer tomorrow, or at South Hill Cider tomorrow, Travis Knapp. Then headed into Friday, how about Don Martyr at South Hill Cider, John Gorka at the Night Eagle Cafe in Lansing, or Newfield Historical Society's second annual yard sale Friday and Saturday from 9:30 to 2. And then, of course, the Ithaca's Books Festival this weekend as well. It's a whole list of great events. I can't go through them all. You got to check it out for yourself and make the most of your final days of summer with 607newsnow.com's events page.
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Yeah, if you've seen any of my videos online, you know I do have big poofy hair, and I can hear my mom's voice in the back of my head. What? You look like a bum. Get the haircut. But every time I get a haircut, I don't like the way it looks. Now, this is no shade to my barber, okay? Because, you know, nobody likes their haircut the first day they get it. I mean, I don't think I've ever gotten a haircut where I didn't immediately go home and put a hat on. Can anybody relate to that?

Cody Johnson with Human here on Q Country, and today is National Emergency Services Day. So a big shout out to all the people who do their best to make us safe in an emergency in this community. So if you see somebody in a profession of emergency services, give them a thank you. Let's keep it going with Taylor Swift. It's I Knew It, I Knew You here on Q.

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0: vehicle in Tompkins County. Deputies responded to a suspicious persons call around 7 this morning in Danby. Timothy Quarter Jr. of Spencer and Cody Swansboro of Willsyville were allegedly found on Jersey Hill Road in a vehicle reported stolen out of Tioga County. Both men were arrested and charged with possession of stolen property and drug possession. A grocery store is closing in Cortland. Grand Union has shortened its daily hours from 8 a.m. to 6 p.m. The chain will close its Crown City location in October. And it'll be a busy night for Enfield's town board. The group will talk about a data center moratorium. Board members will also discuss a draft sign law. The meeting starts at 6:30 tonight at the Enfield Town Courthouse. I'm Matthew Adams.
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2: Q Country Weather.
3: Tonight, scattered showers and thunderstorms, low 67. Thursday, partly sunny with a passing shower possible, the 5-degree guarantee 79. Thursday night, partly cloudy, low 52. And for Friday, cooler with plenty of sunshine, high 73. For your complete first 20 forecast, tune to WENY News. I'm Chief Meteorologist Joe Veras.

It's Justin on 103.7 Q Country, and well, it was on this day in 1995, the Sony PlayStation officially launched in North America, and well, people my age, I feel like we had a dichotomy. It was Nintendo, PlayStation, or Xbox. I was an Xbox kid, but I never wanted to be. It's just what my parents got me for Christmas, so I just was an Xbox kid my whole life, but I kind of wish I had a PlayStation. Maybe it's time to invest, maybe because especially we got Grand Theft Auto 6 finally coming out, I believe, November 20th? I want to check that date, but it's been years and years and years in the making, so I don't know. I haven't played video games in a while, but I might have to get a PlayStation and get some Grand Theft Auto going. Let's talk about it.

0: Yes, class, class. Everyone, quiet down. Please welcome some of the new students to class this year. Miranda, where's Miranda?
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0: 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I want to shout it out because it's one of my favorite spots in town at the Ithaca Mall. Yeah, go to the Ithaca Mall. Go to the food court. Sicilian Delight is still in there. They're going to be celebrating an anniversary on the 21st. I'll be talking to the owner, Stefano, about some deals they have coming up next week. 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
5: 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Finger Lakes Favorites voters have once again named Pella Windows the gold winner 2 years running.
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0: mind.
1: Girl in Mind here on Q Country. And while Dan and Shay, they're going to be coming to the Syracuse Amphitheater on September 26th with Tyler Hubbard. So look forward to that. Here they are now with Say So.

Dylan Scott with My Girl. Today's National Wiener Schnitzel Day, or maybe Wiener Schnitzel, if you're going authentic. I always thought it was a hot dog or a sausage, but no, it's flattened, breaded veal. It's really good, actually. I had it when I went to Europe. I went to Austria and had authentic Wiener Schnitzel. It's really good. Is there a place to get that in Ithaca in the Finger Lakes? If so, let me know.

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0: Kevin Powers, Shaboozy with Move On. Hopefully you're done with your work day, school day, whatever kind of day you're having. I am done with my day. I'm headed out, but I'll be back tomorrow at 3 p.m. Take us through the back half of the week, a little throwback Thursday, so stick around. More music coming up right here on Q.
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2: 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I'm looking forward to hanging out with you tonight on After Midnight. We'll be here for the whole third shift. 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

0: Small Town Boy and Dustin Lynch, who's got brand new music coming out and is going to be on the show with us this Friday. He's talking right here about his responsibility to not let his fans down.
1: I think that's what keeps us grinding and the journey so much fun is every crowd's different. Music's really cool. It was a lot more fun than golf because I think any sport.

0: 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I think very seldomly we tee it up and lose. 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It's kind of a guaranteed win playing shows. And my responsibility now is just not to let my fans down.
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Hudson Westbrook's got a new album called Made You Look coming out in November, and a lot of us are really excited that he keeps releasing new music from it, The Joker being the most recent one. Just got a request for this. Here's Painted You Pretty.

TikTok, Instagram, Facebook. You know how to find us with the Bev Rainey. We've got Dustin Lynch on the show coming up this Friday. Always video that we post of every single person in the studio. Check it out. Here's John Morgan with Kid Myself.

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1: Alan Jackson's final show has officially made history. It's now the highest grossing concert of all time. His farewell at Nissan Stadium pulled in $34.7 million in a single night. More than 56,000 fans packed the place, and the average ticket price, about $619, also set a new record. Eric Church is teasing something big. He dropped a short clip on social media with behind-the-scenes stage footage and the date Thursday, September 10th, over his song, On the Road. And George Strait is adding another honor to his legendary career. He'll receive the Nashville Songwriters Hall of Fame's Rare Career Maker Award on October 26th, only the second artist to ever earn it. George has recorded 264 songs written or co-written by Hall of Fame members, helping more than 40 songwriters reach induction. He calls the award an honor, saying he's been lucky to work with so many great writers. That's your Country Nights Live news update. I'm Bev Rainey.
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21: Q Country Weather.
22: Tonight, partly cloudy with scattered thunderstorms, low 67. Thursday, partly sunny, a passing shower possible, the 5-degree guarantee 79. And for Thursday night, partly cloudy, low 52. For your complete first 20 forecast, tune to WENY News. I'm Chief Meteorologist Joe Veras.
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You know, our kids grow up and they head out of town to start their own fresh lives here in the United States. First time Luke Bryan got a chance to hear this. Dylan Scott let him hear it. By the end of it, he was like, oh, that makes me think of my son, Beau. Here's Dylan Scott's latest, Dear Big City.

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It's Preston and Chris from Low Cash.